That was Sand in My Soul by Amber Fields, a bit of folk pop to ease us into the swing. The mood really hits, doesn't it? It's like those dust storms that sweep across the land, moving with a purpose, making everything feel alive. You can almost see them swirling, can't you? They dance with the wind, like they know where they're headed. You've got your coffee on, and the air's thick with anticipation. There's something about that track that makes you want to slow down and just take a breath before the shift kicks in. This is the time to feel the world waking up around us, the sounds of camp stirring, and the promise of the day ahead. What's it like your way?

Just played Accident on Purpose by Sunset Ridge, some country folk feel to it. You know, those rocks out here weathered by time end up looking like someone had a plan. Makes you think about how things shape up without anyone doing much at all. I reckon there's a certain bit of honesty in that tune, like it's all just happening, like it should. Can't help but feel a bit lighter listening to it, especially when you're gearing up for another shift. Now we're in the early buzz of shift change, and that anticipation is thick in the air. Coffee's rolling, the chatter's starting to pick up, and everyone's starting to wake up to the day ahead. You're still with me on FIFO Radio. Just a quick reset there. We're all here, and I've got more to share.

You're with Wirra on FIFO Radio. Just a quick reset ping for you. We're still here, and the radio's still rolling. Morning's settling in as folks wake up and get ready for the shift ahead. Can hear the clanging from the kitchen, coffee pots bubbling. Got that typical buzz in the air, yeah? Everyone's feeling that anticipation. The lights changing outside, casting shadows that dance across the ground. Wind swirling a bit, bringing that earthy scent alive. Keep your eyes out the window. Might catch a glimpse of those birds starting their morning flights. What's happening your way?

The air's a bit cooler this morning, isn't it? You can feel that change creeping in, just a touch of that wind from the southeast. The ground's still damp from last night's rain, so you can smell that rich, earthy scent rising up, even through the mess hall. Over there, I see some magpies rummaging around, trying to steal a bite of someone's breakfast. They're crafty little things, never miss a chance to swoop in. The early bus is filling up, people sharing quiet nods, maybe a joke or two. It's that anticipation before we all head out, each of us readying for the shift ahead. Feels like it's going to be a solid day.

You can feel the shift day creeping in now, can't you? The smell of fresh coffee weaving through the mess, folks gathering in that half-awake haze. The sky's still waking up too, light filtering through like it's playing peekaboo with the clouds. It's one of those days where the anticipation feels thick, almost like you could cut it with a knife. So, here's something to carry you through the pre-shift buzz. It's Hollow in My Head by Oak and Thistle. Folk pop with a hopeful mood that's got... It's got that sound, you know, like the breath inside a sealed respirator. Hollow and present, impossible to ignore. Let's roll it.

You're listening to FIFO Radio, I'm Wira. You know how it goes when you're deep in the roster just waiting for that first shift? The first coffee's on the go and everyone's starting to stir. I remember one early morning, the bus was packed with the crew, half asleep and half buzzing. Then one bloke, let's call him Dave, decides to belt out a song. Only problem was he couldn't carry a tune if it had handles. The whole bus cracked up. It got everyone laughing and suddenly the nerves were gone. That little moment, just a laugh, sets the tone for the whole shift ahead. What's happening your way?

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You know that moment on the early bus when the crew's quiet, eyes half open, taking in the orange light creeping through the windows? I remember a swing last month, sitting next to a mate who was half asleep, and the driver hit a bump. We all jolted like we'd been electrocuted. Laughter broke out, the kind that wakes everyone up. It was like a reminder that we're all in this together despite the exhaustion. You start your shift with each other, and by the end, you've shared 100 little moments like that. What's the vibe where you are? Tap the voice message link under the player and tell us how your swing's going.

The camp waking up, the chatter, the clatter of boots on the ground, coffee's brewing, people are grabbing their gear, that familiar buzz in the air. The lights creeping in, casting long shadows across the camp. It's that time when everyone's got a bit of tension, knowing what's ahead, waiting for the bus feels like waiting for the first call of the day. Soak it in, think of the land, the dust settling, the birds starting to stir. Let's shift gears and hand it over to the next sound.

Morning crew, it's day 8 of the swing just past shift start and you can feel that tension in the air. The coffee's kicking in and you can smell the dust rising as the first bus pulls out. The light's got that soft glow, those early rays hitting the red soil, you know what I mean? The sort of morning that makes you notice everything, from the way the wind's picked up a bit to the sounds of the camp waking up. Alright, here's something to set you in the right mood. This is When the Factory Stops by Open Road. It's got that laid-back vibe, perfect for easing into the swing ahead.

Out here on day 8 of the swing, the early bus is humming along the dirt road, and you can feel that mix of anticipation and nerves in the air. The sun's just starting to lighten the sky, casting those long shadows that stretch across the camp. It's one of those mornings where the breeze carries the smell of fresh coffee from the mess hall, mingling with a bit of dust. That familiar FIFO aroma. You can hear the chatter of the crew getting ready, the clanking of steel

boots against the floor, and the sound of laughter as mates share their plans for the shift ahead. You know that feeling when you're about to step into the unknown? It's like crossing into a different world. Everyone's embracing that moment, exchanging stories about their last shift or what's on the menu for lunch. I reckon there's nothing like that first sip of coffee to kick things off. You can almost see the steam rising, warmth in hand, as you stare out the window and take in the landscape. The earth out here is a deep red, richer than your average dirt, and the scrub is starting to come back to life with the season. Noticing the whistling of the cockatoos overhead, they're already having a good old squawk, just like the crew. Getting their voices warmed up for the day, there's something grounding about it all, isn't there? Just you, the country, and the crew taking a deep breath before the shift. And let's be real, it beats a packed train commute any day. So, gear up, and let's see what today throws our way.

Camp Coffee brewing. People are getting their gear sorted. The sound of boots hitting the floor, chatter bubbling up, and there's this tension that's almost electric. It's not just about the shift ahead. It's the whole experience of being out here, surrounded by this vast landscape where everything feels so big and yet so close at the same time. I mean, why does the mess hall close at 7:30? That feels so early, especially when everyone's adjusting to the routine. And then there's the gym. Why do all of us take the same route there? It's like there's an unwritten path we're all following, just marching in line. The food's still a novelty for me. Not sure how I feel about having pancakes for breakfast when it's almost time to clock in. But hey, it fills a gap, right? Being deep in the roster, you really notice the details. There's camaraderie, but there's also this underlying isolation that's hard to shake off. The money hitting the bank account feels real, but so does the distance from home. It's a strange mix of excitement and unease. I guess that's part of the ride, figuring out how this all fits together. Anyway, what's it doing your way? If you've got a moment, hit leave a voice message at the bottom of the player and share how your swing's shaping up. Let's hear it.

It's early in the swing, and the camp's buzzing with energy. Everyone's shaking off the sleep, grabbing that first cup of coffee, and feeling that anticipation before heading out. I still find it strange how we all move the same way to the gym, like a well-rehearsed routine we can't break. And why do they close the mess hall so early? You'd think food would be a priority in a place like this. Anyway, coming up next, we've got Gone But Not Gone by Cattle Grid. It's country rock, perfect for the drive to the site. Stick around.

It's pretty wild getting a front row seat to this whole operation. Got the pit there, massive like something out of a sci-fi movie. You could fit a few houses in just that one section alone. The trucks rumble by, and you can feel the ground shake, not just hear it. It's like a heartbeat of the site, just constant movement. Then there's the plant, which feels like its own little world. The machinery is enormous, and the noise, it's deafening. You can't help but be amazed at how everything fits together. The conveyors, the crushers, the screens. Sometimes you wonder how it all works in sync without coming apart. It's a bit like watching a really complicated dance, but you're not sure anyone taught the moves. The crew works together, but there's this odd solitude mixed in. Like you're all doing your thing, but everyone's kind of in their own head too. And when you step outside for a breather, the scale of it just hits you all over again. It's funny though, you'd think this place would be buzzing with energy. Instead, there's this rhythm to it all. The routines you start picking up on. It's a whole lifestyle that feels both foreign and strangely familiar. Just trying to wrap my head around it while counting down now to the next shift. Are you getting your head around the whole setup where you are? How does it stack up against your own experience?

You're with Nyx on FIFO Radio. Just a quick reset ping. Yeah, we're still here. It's that pre-shift buzz, and it's a bit strange how everyone's moving in sync. The early bus is rolling in, and there's that moment when you realize how many people are waking up at the same time. I always wonder, why do we all walk to the mess hall on the same path? It feels like a sort of unspoken rule. The smell of coffee brewing is hitting different this morning. It's like the wake-up call we all need. And the camp food, it's still surprising how they whip up meals in this place. You can hear the kitchen crew already clattering away, and it's comforting in a weird way. Stepping into the mess is like stepping into a ritual, the anticipation of the shift ahead, the thoughts of home lingering in the back of my mind. It's all part of this strange mix.

It's Nix here on FIFO Radio, and the temperature's creeping up as we get ready for shift. The heat's already clinging to everything, making the dust swirl around like it's got a mind of its own. You know that feeling when you step outside and it hits you? Everyone's just moving a bit slower, trying to adjust, coffee in hand, sweat starting to bead on the forehead. The mess hall's buzzing, but there's this tangible sense of anticipation in the air, like everyone's bracing for the day ahead. How's it feeling your way? Let's see what the swing brings today.

Just heard Windsock Gospel, which really hits that storytelling mood. You know, there's something about this red dirt country. It's like a window into life that you just don't get in other genres. The vibe is raw and real, perfect for early shift days when the camp feels both familiar and strange. Makes you think about the characters in the tales, right? The ones who live for the land, working away from home, just like us, finding their way through this isolation. You can almost smell that bush feeling in the air. It's a solid soundtrack for the morning hustle, the coffee brews, the sound of boots hitting the ground. What's it like where you are? Any good sounds coming through?

You know, it's interesting hearing the chatter on the bus this morning. A couple of blokes were talking about how the mess hall is serving something different for breakfast today. One was saying, not sure why they change it up every other day. Just stick with what works, mate. I mean, I get it. There's a routine to this whole thing, but the camp cooks have their own rhythm too, right? Then someone else chimed in. I reckon they just want to keep us guessing. And then there's always that one guy in the corner, scrolling through his phone, looking for any signal. You can see the frustration on his face. Why does the Wi-Fi always drop when I'm trying to send a message? It's like we're in a tech black hole sometimes. But we signed up for this, didn't we? Later in the crib room, you hear it again. Everyone's sizing up the shift ahead. Someone mentions the weight of the gear. You feel every kilo when you're deep in the roster. The anticipation is palpable, like a tight coil waiting to release. And there's someone else asking, is it just me? Or does everyone walk the same route to the gym? It's not like there's a map to follow, but here we are, all taking the same path, like we're part of this unspoken code. There's something strange and kind of cool about it all. Just figuring it out as we go.

Morning's kicking off here in camp, and it's a bit of a scramble. The early bus is already rattling down the road, and you can feel that buzz in the air. Everyone's getting their heads in the game. Crazy how some blokes are already on their third cup of coffee, while others are still rubbing the sleep out of their eyes. The food's still a bit of an adventure for me, and I can't help but notice how the mess hall closes at 7:30. Who decided that? Anyway, coming up next is Spin the Risk by Easy Rider. Soft rock to set the mood.

It's Nick's on FIFO Radio. The heat is cranking up out here, really pressing in on everyone as we gear up for the day. You can feel the dust settling in the air and the crews moving a bit slower. You know, that kind of drag where you're just waking up, but the work starts soon. You can hear the machines humming in the distance, and it's like a reminder that this place is always buzzing with activity. The mess hall's filling up, the coffee's flowing, and the chatter's starting to build. There's definitely a buzz of anticipation crackling in the air. Coming up next, we've got Always You by Glass Animals. It's indie pop, and I reckon it'll fit right in with the vibe we've got going. Stick around. It's coming your way soon.

It's pre-shift, and the early bus is rolling out. Everyone's waking up to the same routine. The smell of coffee's filling the mess hall, and you can hear the chatter about what's ahead. It's that buzz of anticipation, like opening a new chapter, but it feels a bit strange too. Why does the mess close at 7:30? Doesn't make much sense. The scale of this place still hits me every time. The donga's just a little too tight for comfort some days. But hey, gear up for what's next. We've got When the Donga Goes Flat by Boundary Rider coming up. Red Dirt Country is on the way,

The Smoko area is buzzing right now. It's that early morning energy where everyone's just starting to wake up. I grabbed a meat pie today, still warm, and somehow different every time. You know that smell when you first walk in? Like it's just been baked fresh. But you wonder how fresh it really is. I sit at the usual spot by the window, looking out at the endless stretch of dust and machinery. There's this guy I've started chatting with. He's on his third swing and has some solid stories about the oddball things that go on after hours. The crew's a mix, too. Some are all about the AFL, while others can't stop talking about the last binge-worthy show they caught up on. It's funny how quickly the small talk becomes the same old topics. What's for dinner tonight? Who's on cleanup duty? And the usual gripes about the mess hall closing way too early at 7:30. You get used to the rhythm, I guess, but it's interesting to see how everyone finds their own way to pass the time before the shift starts. And can we talk about how everyone walks the same route to the gym? There's this sort of unspoken agreement about it. You can almost guess who's skipping the workout today just by the way they're moving. It all feels a bit surreal, but that's what makes it real too. What's it like at your camp?

Hey, it's Nick's on FIFO Radio. Just hanging out here in camp before this next shift. You know, I've been wondering, why does the mess hall close so early? I mean, it feels like there's a mad rush to shovel down food before it's gone. Who decided 7:30 is the magic hour? And what's the deal with everyone walking the same way to the gym? I'm still trying to wrap my head around all these little routines that everyone seems to have figured out. So what's one FIFO quirk you've noticed that just doesn't make sense? Hit leave a voice message at the bottom of the player and share your thoughts.

0: yesterday.
1: Yeah. So here we are again, early morning, the bus is rolling in, and it feels like a strange kind of excitement mixed with a bit of anxiety. It's funny how we all seem to follow the same path to the mess hall, like there's some unwritten route just for us. You hear those familiar sounds, the clatter of trays, chatter about the roster, and the whir of coffee machines working overtime. Camp food is still an adventure. I mean, who knew a meat pie could taste like that? And the isolation? It's a trip, right? Counting down the shifts, still figuring it all out. 5, 4, 8.

This is FIFO Radio, your off-shift company. So, I'm on this bus again, heading to the site with a bunch of bleary-eyed workers. You know that early morning shuffle, right? Everyone's half awake, clutching their coffees like lifelines. It's funny how the same crew walks the same path, like we're all on autopilot. And the mess hall? It's packed by 7:30, like it's a race to get breakfast before it disappears. The food's still a novelty for me. I mean, who knew powdered eggs could be a thing? And here we are, deep in the roster, feeling that weird isolation mixed with excitement about the shift ahead. I can't shake off the feeling that I'm in this strange bubble where everything is exaggerated. The heat, the sounds, even the way we all nod at each other. What's that about?

It's a wild scene out here, huh? The early bus is rolling in, and there's that familiar tension in the air, like we're all gearing up for something big. The heat's really starting to kick in now. You can feel it even before you step out. Yesterday, it was dusty. That red dust getting everywhere. Can't believe how it settles on everything, even in the mess hall. You go to grab some breakfast, and you've got this fine layer of it on your plate. The way it gets into your clothes, too, like it's just part of the uniform now. And you notice how everyone kind of moves differently when it's like this. The way folks rush to get out of the sun in the afternoon or hunker down in the shade during lunch. It shapes how we work, how we chat. I guess you get a different vibe out of the crew when the wet season's just around the corner. You can feel the anticipation, the nervous energy. Everyone's got their own way of dealing with the heat. The sounds out here are something else too. The machines rumbling in the distance, the rhythm of work kicking in, and you can hear that low hum of conversation mixed with the clinking of forks in the mess hall. It's like a soundtrack of sorts. What's it doing your way? How's the weather treating you? Feels like it can change on a dime here. Just another day in this odd little world we're in, right?

All right, so here we are early in the shift day. The bus is rumbling along, and there's a buzz in the air, right? It's that weird mix of excitement and tension as everyone wakes up, getting their minds ready for what's ahead. You've got the smell of coffee filling the camp, blending with that unmistakable taste of adventure. It's strange how everyone falls into this rhythm, walking the same path to the mess hall like it's a well-rehearsed routine. It's fascinating. Coming up next is Second Job Trainer by Steady Ground. A bit of soft rock to ease into the swing. Stick around.

All right, as we roll into the start of another shift, you can really feel that mix of excitement and tension in the air. The early bus is moving, and there's that unmistakable buzz of anticipation. Coffee's brewing. And you can almost taste the salt on your lips from the dried sweat you've collected over the past couple of days. It's a strange grind, isn't it? The heat, the isolation, the camp food still feels like an adventure, and you're still figuring out if this life suits you. Here's Salt Stains by Copper Creek, a little country folk tune that captures that feeling perfectly. Give it a listen.

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So, you know how everyone has their own little routines around here? I'm wondering about those unwritten rules we all follow. Like, why does everyone hit the gym the same way every time? Is it because the gear's all in one spot, or is it just easier? And what's with the mess hall hours? Closing at 7:30? Seems like a joke when we're all just winding down before the night shift. I'm curious if anyone else has noticed this stuff. Tap the voice message link under the player and share your thoughts.

It's Nick's on FIFO Radio, still here with you as the early bus rolls out. There's something about these mornings, isn't there? The way everyone's moving through the camp like they've got a mission or something. You've got the smell of fresh coffee creeping through the mess hall, and it feels like the whole place is waking up. I mean, why do we call it a mess? Whoever named it didn't see how some of the meals are getting fancy. Have you tried the chicken curry yet? It's a real surprise. In the isolation? It's like everyone's in their own bubble, but you share a space together. And it's just strange. The anticipation is thick now. The shift's right around the corner. Let's see what today brings.

You're tuned into FIFO Radio with Knicks. So here we are, early in the swing, and I've got a question for you. You ever notice how everyone seems to have their own routine for getting ready for the shift? I mean, it's like watching a well-oiled machine. But have you ever thought about why we all end up walking the same path to the mess hall? Like it's some sort of unspoken rule? What's that about? Do you mix it up or stick to the usual? Hit leave a voice. Message at the bottom of the player and share your thoughts.

All right, it's pre-shift, and the early bus is rolling out. Everyone gearing up for what's ahead. There's something about the buzz in the air, right? The mess hall's already filling up with that aroma of camp food, and folks are grabbing their coffees, trying to shake off the sleep. You know, it hits you how strange this whole cycle is. Double weeks, triple weeks, and we just adjust as we go. Here's a tune that captures that feeling perfectly. This is Triple Week Heartbeat by Long Haul, a bit of country rock to kickstart your day. Let's get into it.

0: That track just played was Safety Dance by Ember Gray. It's got this reflective vibe that really captures that feeling of knowing the safety officer's just ticking boxes, but you can tell he cares about the crew. You can hear that in the tone, right? It's like he's watching, making sure everyone's okay, even if it's just part of the job. Now, as we settle into this shift, the air here is thick with anticipation. It's warm, you can feel it in your skin, and there's that dust rising from the ground. You know how it gets. Everyone's a bit more cautious, moving slower, trying to keep the grit out of their throats. What's it like over your way?
1: You're back in town, same old couch, same creak in the floor.

So, it's early bus time again, and everyone's waking up, getting their coffee. The mess hall's buzzing, the usual chatter mixing with the smell of breakfast. It's strange, isn't it? Routines feel odd when you think about them. Like, why does the mess close at 7:30? Or, why does everyone take that same route to the gym? Coming up next is Cracks in the Donga Mirror by Mulga Wire. It's Red Dirt Country, and it dives into those little things we stop noticing, like that cracked mirror in your donga. It nails the feeling of being here, isolated, but connected to something real. Stick around for that.

You're tuned into FIFO Radio. Just getting into this early bus vibe. Everyone's waking up, feeling that mix of anticipation and a touch of tension before the shift kicks off. I'm curious. What's your go-to camp meal that actually surprises you? You know, that one dish you thought would be terrible, but ended up being pretty decent? Leave a voice message at the bottom of the player and share your thoughts. Who knew camp food could have a hidden gem?

But when it looks like a science experiment gone wrong, you've got to question your life choices. Just saw a crew come in, covered head to toe in dirt, looking like they've been wrestling with a dust storm. If that's not a badge of honour, I don't know what is. Makes the gym later a bit more interesting, though, watching everyone try to scrub off the day before hitting the weights. Got my workout lined up for 6:30, but I'm thinking I might just take it easy today. Maybe run some laps instead of going heavy. And the Wi-Fi? Dropped out just as I tried to FaceTime a mate back home. Typical, right? Can't catch a break out here. But it's all part of the reality of this place. Just another day in the life. Living in a donga and pretending you're not missing the outside world a bit too much. But we've got a shift to finish. Let's see what the rest of the day throws at us.

The track that just spun was The Tension Breaker by Wide Open. Honestly, it snuck up on me a bit. At first, I thought it was going to be another one of those tunes that fizzles out, but then it kicked in with a solid beat that had me moving in the mess hall. You know, right before lunch, when everyone's just trying to stay awake after a long shift. It hit harder than I expected, and you could feel the energy lift in the room. You've got all these tired faces trying to shove some food down while half listening to the music, and suddenly everyone's bobbing their heads. That drop was cheeky. Caught a few of us off guard. Good stuff. Now coming up next is King of the Clipboard by Loud Exit. This one's got a nice groove to it. A bit more laid back, but still punchy enough to keep that vibe going. Perfect for this mid-shift buzz where you're either wrapping up for the day or gearing up for another push. It's got that real chill yet focused energy, something you can zone out to while you're knocking off your last tasks for the shift. It's the kind of jam that makes the work seem a little less like work, you know? So, let's get it rolling. Here comes King of the Clipboard by Loud Exit.

Got a track coming up that fits the vibe perfectly right now. Here's Red Earth Rolling by Salt Lake. It's got that laid-back feel that hits just right after a long shift, you know. Perfect for winding down or just having a chat with the crew. Now, while we sit on day 12 of this swing, let's talk about why we're really here. It's not just about the dusty days and the hot mess hall meals, though the lasagna today was surprisingly decent, I won't lie. It's about the coin, the savings, and that plan for the future. You know how it goes. You come out here for the cash, and it doesn't hurt that the pay's good. You stack it up, and suddenly, you've got a solid nest egg. For me, it's about keeping that mortgage in check. I've got my eye on a little place that's a fair distance from here. It's wild how you can dream big when you're out on site. Just the other day, I was chatting with the lads about investments and how these FIFO gigs can really set you up. It's all about putting that cash to work, right? I mean, sure, there's the temptation to blow it all on the latest gadgets or the newest streaming subscriptions, but then you wake up one day and realize you're living in a box with a donga view instead of planning that housewarming party. And look, the truth is, if the money wasn't good, I wouldn't be here. I'd rather be home binge-watching reality TV instead of sweating it out in the gym after a shift. But let's be real. Doing this for a solid paycheck means I can afford some of those luxuries later. That extra cash means more than just rent. It's about freedom. And freedom buys you a bit of peace, even if it means dealing with the heat and the dust now. You want to hear about the gym? It's packed at 6:30 p.m. Everyone's sweating it out, trying to keep fit despite the long shifts. The banter's flying around, and you can hear the tired laughs echoing off the walls. Just the other day, I had a mate trying to convince me that doing burpees while holding a kettlebell is the way to go. I mean, unless you're training for the Olympics, we're all just trying not to fall over, right? Anyway, as we kick back with this track, remember that while we're up here busting our guts, it's about that future. Just keep stacking, and when it's time to head home, you'll feel that weight lift. This is Kelpie on FIFO Radio, your off-shift company.

All right, here we go. Up next, we've got Poppy Seed Panic from Smoke Break. This track's got that laid-back vibe mixed with a bit of punch, perfect for keeping the energy up as we wind down the shift. Just the right balance to remind you it's all about hanging on until you can finally kick back. Now, speaking of kicking back, it's day 12 of this swing, and I swear every time I think about my days off, it's like a mental tug of war. You've got that huge list of things to do, the laundry that's piling up, that garden that looks like a jungle, and don't get me started on those half-completed DIY projects that I promised myself I'd finish. But then there's the reality of just wanting to do nothing. It's funny, isn't it? You go home and all you want is to plop on the couch, binge watch some trashy reality TV and not lift a finger. I mean, how many times have you planned to get all this stuff done and then you find yourself scrolling through your phone or finishing another episode of that show you swore you'd just watch one episode of? The last thing I need is the reminder of how dusty my house has gotten while I've been out here. I swear the floor becomes a whole ecosystem in just 2 weeks, but it's a battle between the responsibilities and the need to recharge. The pressure to be productive has this weird way of creeping in when all you really want is to just flop on the couch with a bag of chips. And when you do finally get around to doing those chores, isn't it always the case that it all takes twice as long as you thought it would? You try to fix something and it turns into a multi-day project. So here I am daydreaming about that glorious moment when I walk through the door at home, kick off my boots, and just breathe out all the sight dust. So, whatever you're up to during these last hours of the shift, keep that balance in mind. And hey, when you finally do get home, just remember it's okay to do absolutely nothing for a day. You've earned it. Now, let's get into Poppy Seed Panic.

This is Kelpie on FIFO Radio, and the reset ping is in. Just acknowledging we're still here together, mate. Mid-shift is in full swing, the mess hall's buzzing, and I just dodged another plate of that questionable casserole for lunch. Seriously, what is that? I swear it's the same thing every day, and I'm starting to think it has a level of sentience. You know that feeling when you just want something fresh? Anyway, got the gym lined up after this, trying to burn off last night's mystery meat, and the group chat back home is lighting up, so I'll be dodging the Wi-Fi drop later. Let's keep riding this wave.

You know that moment when you're sitting in the mess hall just after the shift and the chatter is all about the day's job? Everyone's got their stories, whether it was a close call on the rig or a laugh about someone's lunch choice. Some guys are scrounging for the last of the chips, while others are eyeing the dessert like it's gold. Meanwhile, the Wi-Fi's already starting to act up, and you know by mid-swing it'll be a ghost town. You can almost hear the silence creeping in. The crew's banter is the best part, though. It's the little things that make these rotations feel a bit more like home, or at least familiar enough to

You know, there's something about the sound coming out of the speakers today that's hitting just right. Tracks like Knock Off Dub bring this chill yet driving vibe that totally fits the mid-shift energy. It's like a mix of laid-back beats, but with enough kick to keep you switched on, right? This whole atmospheric sound is perfect for when you're trying to shake off the dust and just zone in. You catch yourself tapping your foot while you're snagging a late lunch in the mess. Meanwhile, the crew's filling the room with banter about today's job, and the music is keeping it alive. It's that blend of sound and sight life that just makes sense. Feels like everyone's vibing off the same rhythm. And hey, if you're keen to share a story or give a shout out, just tap leave a voice message at the bottom of the radio player. We'd love to hear real voices.

I've been vibing with a lot of this country-infused sound popping up lately. It's not just the twang. It's like a meeting point for storytelling and raw energy. Tracks like Highway Cattle Call really get into that. A mix of heart and grit. They're not afraid to dig into the everyday grind, you know. It's the kind of music you want on while you're smashing out a decent workout at the gym or just chilling out at the donga before bed. Here on site, it brings a bit of life to the mess hall, even when the food's a bit questionable. Feels like it's all about connection, whether you're on your break or finishing up a long shift. The music really holds it all together, right?

You're on FIFO Radio with Kelpie, and here's a thought. What's the weirdest thing you've seen in the mess hall this swing? You know, those moments that make you raise an eyebrow while you're trying to grab your second plate of whatever they're serving. The roast just doesn't hit the same when someone's pouring gravy like a contestant in a cooking show. Share your mess hall stories. I want to hear the good, the bad, and the downright bizarre. Now, let's talk about what's going on in the Donga. I binged the latest reality show last night, and honestly, these people are wild. There's this challenge where they have to survive in the bush with no food and just a spoon. A spoon! Like, that's going to help when you're facing a wild boar or whatever. You can't be serious. I can barely survive a week on the protein bars we stashed from the cafeteria. And speaking of food, I swear they're testing us with the mystery meat on Thursdays. It tastes like they just put the leftovers in a blender and hoped for the best. Then there's the gym crew I saw this morning. You know the type. Always lifting heavier than they should, grunting like they're battling a wild animal. I walked in, and it was like a scene from a movie. There's this one guy who keeps talking about his fitness journey, and I'm just trying to figure out if I can sneak in my usual treadmill session without being roped into another chat about his macros. I'm on day 1:15 p.m. of the swing and have no time for gym life philosophies when I could be scrolling through memes in my break instead. Oh, and the Wi-Fi dropped during my call with my mate back home. Perfect timing. Just when I was about to spill the tea on that latest episode, it cuts out. Honestly, trying to connect with home while dodging spotty reception feels like a mini achievement. Who needs a reality show when you've got this kind of drama unfolding every day? Anyway, if you've got any mess hall tales, hit me up. Let's share a laugh while we can.

You know what? Lately the music's been hitting a sweet spot. I've been vibing to that Silk Avenue track, Third Rotation Shirt. It's got this laid-back groove that feels perfect for chilling after a shift or getting pumped before hitting the gym. That melodic blend of synths and beats feels like a soundtrack to this place. Gritty but smooth, just like the dust you shake off your boots at the end of the day. The whole scene right now is leaning into that mix of electronic and a bit of indie pop. You can feel it lifting the mood around the mess hall. Everyone's coming in swapping stories, laughing over their meals. It's that kind of energy that reminds you we're all in this together, even if the dust is sticking to your skin, like it's going to be there for a week. Speaking of being in it together, let's talk about those lifers out here. You know the ones I mean, right? 20 years on site. You see them strut around like they own the place and honestly, maybe they do. They can tell you everything about the place, where the best water cooler chats happen, which shift has the best food at the mess, and how to dodge the drama in the donga. They've got this uncanny ability to sense when the Wi-Fi's about to drop during a video call. Seriously, ask them, and they'll nail it every time. They know the rhythms of this life so well, they practically breathe it. No one can outsmart them in the gym either. They're the ones hitting it at 6:30 p.m., a real force. It's almost a rite of passage for newbies to get schooled by one of them during a workout. But here's the kicker. They often know how to have fun too. They crack jokes that cut through the fatigue, making light of the little absurdities that pop up every swing. There's just something comforting about their presence, like they're the glue holding the crew together. So when you see them, throw in a nod or a laugh. They're part of what makes this place feel a bit more like home.

It's mid-shift, and the mess hall is pumping. You can practically feel the energy buzzing, even with everyone dragging. I just had that mystery meat pie again. I swear it looked a bit too enthusiastic for a pie, but hey, at least it's filling. You know what else is filling? The gym at 6:30. Nothing like pushing through deadlifts after a long day to really remind you that you're alive, right? Speaking of staying awake, I caught that new track Full Tank by Old School. It's got that classic vibe that just makes you want to keep moving. Perfect for this moment. Let's crank it up and dive back into the rhythm of the swing. Here it is.

So it's day 1:34 p.m. of the swing, and the mess hall is buzzing with that post-shift energy. You can feel the heat sticking to your skin, and everyone's dragging a bit, but still switched on. I just spotted that mystery casserole again. Seriously, who thought combining three different types of protein was a good idea? It looks like it's seen better days. But hey, on a day like today, I'll take whatever gets me through the afternoon. I overheard a couple of the crew chatting about the new gym equipment they installed. Heard they've got this fancy cable machine that's practically begging for an Instagram photo. Like, seriously, who has the time? You've got to squeeze in that workout before the bus at 5 a.m. And let's not even talk about the Wi-Fi dropping out right when you're in the middle of a decent video call to home, just when you thought you were actually having a proper chat. Anyway, we've got a track coming up that fits the vibe. Nobody read that policy by closing time. It's got that laid-back, slightly cheeky edge that makes you nod along even when you're half asleep. All right, let's roll with this one. Yeah.

You know what gets me? The mess hall food variety. We're all on day one of the swing, and you'd think they'd change it up a bit, right? I mean, how many times can you eat the same flavor of curry before you start questioning your life choices? So here's my question for you lot. What's the most ridiculous meal you've had on shift? Like that one time you looked at your plate and thought, is this really food? Let's hear those stories. Or maybe it's the undercooked chicken that has you living in fear for the rest of the week. Hit me up with your mess hall horror tales.

We're sitting in the mess, day 5 of 14, and the chat is a mix of blokes talking game plans for the weekend and others just staring at their trays, lost in thought. You could swear the kettle's been boiling forever. It's that time of swing when everyone's counting down to knock off. The food's not winning any awards today, but it's filling the gap, and that's enough for now. You can tell who's had a few long shifts. The eyes are heavy and the jokes are starting to get a bit wild. Got that one mate who insists on sharing his latest conspiracy theories. Always good for a laugh or a groan, depending on how you're feeling.

It's a scorcher out here on day 1:56 p.m. of the swing. The dust is thick, clinging to everything, making it feel like we're in a giant sandpit. You step outside and it hits you, air so hot, it feels like you're walking through a wall. Everyone's sweating buckets, trying to keep the mood up despite the heat. You can see folks dragging their feet post-shift, but there's still that low buzz of energy in the mess hall. Everyone's sharing tales of the day, even if they're too knackered to raise their voices. The food's decent today, but you can't escape the dry mouth after that last meal. Who knew macaroni could absorb so much sweat?

0: start.
1: All right, here we go. 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Perfect for when you're trying to keep your head in the game post-shift while dodging that same old mess hall food.

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I mean, what's next? A stew buffet? Anyway, crank this one up while you shift gears. Now, I've got a question for all you FIFO folks out there. Let's talk about meal prep. What's the go-to meal you make before you head back to site that you swear by? You know, the sort of meal that doesn't end up in the back of the fridge, like last week's curry. Got to love a solid batch of something that can survive a few days, right? Are you all about the hearty pasta dishes? Or do you roll with something lighter? Send your thoughts in. Let's see what gets the crew through the long shifts without wanting to throw the spoon at the wall.

All right. You're tuned in to FIFA Radio with Kelpie. It's mid-shift and you're either wrapping up or still pushing through. Nothing like the smell of burnt food wafting through the mess hall to remind you it's lunchtime, right? I swear, today's chicken curry could have doubled as a paint stripper. But hey, at least it was spicy. Speaking of spice, I just caught the latest episode of that reality show everyone's buzzing about. It's a mix of drama and ridiculous challenges, and honestly, I can't look away. But enough about that. I was at the gym earlier, just dodging the free weights like they were a pack of angry kangaroos. Everyone's trying to stay on top of their game, and here I am just hoping to not drop the squat rack on my foot. And you know the Wi-Fi out here? It drops when you need it most, like right during a video call. Classic. Hey, while you're at it, don't forget you can rate any track you hear by tapping the stars on the radio player. Your ratings really shape what gets played more. Anyway, remember, you're still listening to FIFA Radio. Good to be here with you. Let's keep this vibe rolling.

0: upstairs.
1: Rolling into day 5 of 14, and you can feel the energy shift a bit in the crew. Everyone's settled into their routines, but there's always that one bloke who can't decide whether he's a morning person or a night owl. You can catch him whispering to the coffee machine at 3 a.m. like it's got all the answers. The mess hall's buzzing with chatter about the last site inspection. Gotta love those unexpected visits. And let's not even get started on the Wi-Fi dropping out, right? When you're about to send a message home, typical, right? Just another day in the life, mate.

Got the Schooner Kings vibe kicking in. This kind of sound really hits right when you're in the thick of it, doesn't it? That mix of indie and folk gives you that mellow yet punchy energy. It's the sort of track that rolls through the mess hall while you're eyeing those questionable curry leftovers. It's been a solid week for the tunes too. The last few have had a real sense of movement, like they're urging you to shake off the dust after a long shift. You know that feeling when the music just clicks with your post-shift buzz? Good stuff. Let's keep that energy rolling.

It's day two of the swing, and the mess hall's buzzing post-shift. Today, someone decided to experiment with the fried rice, and let's just say it was more like fried mystery. The texture was something else. I swear it could have walked off the plate. And then there's the gym crew at 6:30 tonight. Every time I step in there, it's like a mini competition to see who can drop the most weights without actually lifting anything. I mean, just because your t-shirt says gym bro doesn't mean you get to flex in front of the mirror for the half an hour. But hey, it's all part of the fun here, right?

You're on FIFO Radio with Kelpie, and let's talk about the conditions out here. It's peaking in the high 30s, and the dust is really kicking up from the trucks on the road. You step outside, and it feels like walking into an oven, but everyone's just pushing through it. You can see the crew dragging a little, but there's a stubborn energy too. Everyone's a bit sweaty and dust-covered, trying to stay focused with all that grit in the air. It's like the heat's got a hold of you, but that adrenaline keeps your head in the game. Who needs a sauna when you've got this site vibe?

You wouldn't believe the mess hall action today. There's always that one mate who tries to sneak in an extra sausage roll like no one's watching. I mean, come on, mate, we all see you. And then there's the pasta. At least I think it was pasta. Honestly, looked more like a science experiment gone wrong. You can tell people are tired. There's a real hustle for the last of the good stuff. The gym later is going to be packed because everyone's trying to shake off that mystery meal. A real circus, I tell ya. Back to work now. No time to waste.

It's Kelpie on FIFO Radio, right here on day 2:35 p.m. of the swing. You step outside and it's like walking into an oven, isn't it? Dust swirling everywhere, sticking to your skin like it's got a personal vendetta. You can see the heat haze rising off the ground, and I swear even the flies are taking it easy. The crew's buzzing though, ready to knock off, but that heat makes everything feel a bit sluggish. You can feel that post-shift energy starting to kick in, but everyone's glancing at the mess hall, waiting for some decent grub. Hope the kitchen's on its game today. And hey, don't forget, you can leave a voice message. Just tap, leave a voice message at the bottom of the radio player. Would love to hear from you.

You know that feeling when you're halfway through the swing and the mess hall starts to feel like a second home? You see the same faces, sharing the same tired stories, and somehow that makes the long shifts a bit easier. It's day 7 of 14 for a lot of us right now, and the chat around the table shifts from the usual work talk to plans for when we're back on break. It's funny how those plans can feel like a distant dream while you're knee-deep in the day-to-day. But hey, it's all part of the ride, right?

You know how it goes in the mess hall at mid-shift? Everyone's just trying to get some fuel in before they head back out. So, today, I walk in and the roast chicken is looking decent, but the potatoes? Hard as rocks. I mean, who decided that was dinner? The poor cook behind the counter was sweating bullets, and you could practically hear everyone debating whether to risk it. I grabbed a piece of chicken, but skipped the spuds. A mate of mine, Dave, went all in, and I swear, I heard him crunching all the way across the room. It was like a competition to see who could chew the loudest. Bad meal aside, you could feel the energy in the hall. The usual banter, guys complaining about the Wi-Fi dropping during last night's big game, and someone trying to convince everyone that last week's reality show drama was better than a good old-fashioned drowning in potato. All right, coming up, we've got When the Donga Goes Flat by Boundary Rider. It's got that raw, earthy vibe that fits perfectly with the chaos of camp life. You know, the kind of track that just makes you want to kick back after a long day. Let's roll it.

That track you just heard was When the Donga Goes Flat by Boundary Rider. It's got this raw, gritty energy that totally sums up the vibe around here, doesn't it? I mean, nothing like the sound of some solid beats to drown out the whine of the generators on site. Makes you think about how we all just roll with the punches every day. Speaking of rolling, I caught the mess hall today just after the lunch rush. You know that moment when the last of the curry's gone and you're left staring at a sad little salad? Classic. And the gym's been packed lately, everyone trying to burn off whatever mystery meat they served. You'd think with all the work we do, we'd earn a decent feed, right? Rusty.

Day 2:58 p.m. of the swing, and let me tell you, the mess hall is buzzing. It's like everyone just got off shift and forgot they're supposed to be exhausted. Someone's trying to heat up last night's stew, but the microwave sounds like it's debating life choices. You know that smell, like a mix of burnt rubber and regret? Yeah, that's it. Today was a proper sweat session in the gym at 6:30 p.m., I swear there's this one guy who thinks if he grunts loud enough, the weights will listen. I caught myself in the mirror and thought, why do I even bother? But then again, it's not about the weights. It's really about the group chat lighting up. My mates back home are sharing memes about the latest reality show drama. Who knew watching people argue about who's taking the last slice of pizza could feel so real? And oh, I had a video call drop right as my mate was about to spill some juicy gossip about his latest date. The Wi-Fi's got jokes. Just when things get interesting, it cuts out. Typical. But hey, it's just another day here. If you're heading back to the Donga soon, maybe sneak in a quick shower before the next shift. And remember, that first meal back home is going to be everything. So, strap in. Because it's mid-shift chaos, and we're surviving on fumes and a dodgy Wi-Fi connection.

3 p.m. of the swing and the heat's cranked up, dust swirling everywhere. You walk into the mess hall and it's buzzing. Everyone's either just finishing or gearing up for the last push. You can spot the blokes who've been at it all day. The ones with that glazed look, like they've seen every bit of rock and dirt on site. You sit down, the noise of trays clattering and voices carrying over the hum of the aircon, trying its best to keep up. Dinner tonight? We're looking at chicken and rice again. It's like a recurring dream, but not the good kind. You can't help but wonder how many different ways they can serve up the same ingredients. Still, it's food and it fills the gap. The crew's swapping stories about the shift. Everyone's tired but still got that energy. The sort of buzz that comes from knowing you've put in a solid day's work. The chat swings from who snagged the best spot in the donga to the last footy match on the phone. You can feel the camaraderie that comes with being in this together, even if it's just a shared roll of the eyes over the camp coffee. And then there's the usual banter about how long till day's off. Everyone's counting down, but nobody's really counting. It's just part of the rhythm. You've got your routine, calls home when you can, checking in on things back in Perth. Just part of life up here, isn't it? The dust settles, the energy's still there as we roll into the next part of the shift. It's all part of the game. Just keep moving forward. Let's see what the rest of the shift has in store.

You know, it's interesting how every crew has its own rhythm, right? I've been thinking about those little quirks that pop up around camp, like, why is it that you always see the same bloke at the same table in the mess hall? Even if it's a different crew, do they pick a spot and just stick to it? Or do they think it brings them luck? And what about the guys who swear by their particular dish? You know the ones who go on about that soggy curry like it's a Michelin star meal. What's your camp food obsession? Got any solid recommendations or just a good laugh about the meals?

Sitting here in the mess hall, it's day 5 of 14 for many of us. The chatter's about lunch specials and who's taking the last of the chips. You can hear the clatter of trays and the occasional laugh about last night's game. The Wi-Fi's still holding up, but I reckon it's going to start dropping as we roll into late night. Everyone's starting to think about what's waiting back home, or maybe just a few days off. The bus ride back to camp has that familiar rhythm, like clockwork. Just another day rolling on.

That track we just heard was A Real Vibe, Shouting Distance by Shuna Kings. There's something about the way the vocals echo like they're reaching out. A bit like how we all feel at times on site. You know, that connection to home. Even if it's just a shout in the dark. It's fitting. Especially here in the mess hall, where the chatter carries across the tables like a mix of laughter and tired stories. The energy around here is pretty electric. And that track just added to it. You can see the crew winding down after a solid shift, sharing the little moments that keep the day moving. Speaking of moments, it's interesting watching the newbies come through on their first swings. The look on their faces when they step onto the site is a mix of excitement and sheer bewilderment. I remember my first swing. Thought I was ready for anything, but when the heat hits you and the dust kicks up, it's a whole new world. You can almost see the realization wash over them as they settle into the routine. They've got that fresh energy, asking all the questions. Where's the donga? What time is dinner? And you can't help but chuckle a bit when they're a bit lost, like they've stepped onto an alien planet. You can tell who the seasoned ones are, though. They're the ones casually strolling in with the same old lunchbox, a look of mild amusement on their faces as they watch the newbies fumble around. I've seen some of them take a few under their wing, showing them the ropes, or sharing a few tips about camp life. Like how to avoid the mystery meat on Wednesdays, or the trick to getting that last bit of reception near the mess when the Wi-Fi is being stubborn. And then there's the camaraderie that forms. It's like instant mateship, bonding over the shared experience of working in the dust and heat and getting through those long shifts. You can't beat that. Everyone's in their own headspace, but there's a mutual understanding of the challenge, whether they show it or not. It's just life on site. You adapt, you survive, and you find your groove. This is Macca on FIFO Radio, your off-shift company.

You're with Macca on FIFO Radio. Just a quick reset ping. We're here and the radio's on. Now, if you're just off shift, you might be feeling that weariness creeping in. The mess hall is buzzing as everyone dives into dinner. And judging by the smell, we're in for another round of chicken and mystery sauce. I mean, it's a classic, right? But hey, at least it fills you up. Just remember to check your phone for those messages from home. It's the little things that keep the wheels turning.

That was Gone But Not Gone by Cattle Grid. Kind of hits a spot, doesn't it? There's a raw energy to that one. Something about the way it builds just makes you feel like you're in the thick of it. Perfect for when you're coming off a long shift, all the chaos of the day settling in. Makes you think about how we all have those moments, just cruising along, but there's always something lingering in the background. Speaking of lingering, the camp gym after shift is always a mixed bag. You've got a handful of blokes still buzzing from the day, cranking some weights while others are just there for a stretch and a bit of a chat. The tunes are blasting, not sure who picks the playlist, but I reckon half of it's been stuck in the early 2000s. You can hear the old speakers crackling with some rock anthems that got everyone pumped up back in the day. The gym's looking a bit rough lately. The squat rack's taken a beating, and I swear the treadmill is still complaining from the last time someone pushed it too hard. There's always one mate who thinks he's the next big thing in powerlifting, slamming weights like it's a competition. You never know if he's trying to impress someone or if he just enjoys the sound. Not enough benches for the crowd. So you see blokes sharing like it's a schoolyard, taking turns in between sets, and the banter flows better than the sweat. And there's always the guy who walks in with a towel the size of a small country, ready to dry off as if he's stepping into a sauna after 2 minutes. The whole vibe is a bit like a reality show sometimes. Everyone's got their routine, and each one's different. Just another slice of life here, keeping us all connected, even if it's just over a few dumbbells and some questionable

The last few tracks have been something else, haven't they? A lot of that electronic vibe creeping in, blending with some retro sounds. It's all a bit nostalgic, but fresh at the same time. You can hear those synths in the mix, like they're pulling from the 80s but keeping it modern. The beat's steady enough to keep you moving, even when the dust is thick and the heat's stinging. You've got to appreciate how music can just fill the air, especially when the mess is packed and everyone's looking for a little escape between shifts. Speaking of which, what's the go-to tune that just makes the shift fly for you? You know, the one that gets stuck in your head or pushes the fatigue back just a bit? Here's a thought. When you're in the middle of a swing, do you find yourself stuck on the same playlist? Or do you mix it up every shift? I reckon we all have those tracks that just resonate with the work we do out here. So, let's hear it. What's your FIFO anthem? Something we all might need to add to our rotation.

Sitting here just post-shift, you notice the mess hall is filling up with crew grabbing a bite before crashing out. The chat is a mix of work stories and some light banter about last week's footy game. It's the usual crowd, all just trying to unwind a bit. You can almost feel the tension lifting as people share a laugh. The air's thick with the smell of what's on the menu today. Not that it really matters when you're this tired. You just want to fill the tank and recharge for the next round. It's all part of the cycle, right?

Coming up next, we've got When the Donga Goes Flat by Boundary Rider, perfect for letting your mind wander as you finish up these last few bits of the shift. It's a good tune to kick back to when you're done and ready to switch off. Right now, though, let's talk about what's happening out there on site. This operation is massive. You've got the pit stretching out like it owns the place, trucks the size of houses rumbling around, and the plant humming like a well-oiled machine. You can hear that sound carrying through the camp. That thrum of machinery just keeps you in the zone, doesn't it? They say there's a rhythm to it all, but it's not some smooth beat. It's a syncopated mess of engines, the clanking of metal, and the occasional shout from a supervisor trying to wrangle a crew and keep things on schedule. You walk past the crushing plant, and the dust kicks up around your boots like it's trying to tag you in. It's a sight to see, really, how everything works together, even if it does feel a bit chaotic at times. Then there's the crew, all racing against the clock, or whatever you want to call it. Everyone's got their own rhythm, but it's like a team effort when you think about it. You see the same faces, day in and day out. Some days, you wonder how many shifts you can go without running into the bloke who insists on telling the same joke about the drill rig for the third time this week. And don't get me started on the lunch breaks. It's a bit like a gladiator arena in there, isn't it? Everyone fighting for those last few pieces of roast from the serving line. The tactical moves to get that last muffin before it's gone. Just another day in paradise, right? So sit tight, grab a bite if you can, and we'll be back with that tune soon.

It's Macca here on FIFO Radio. So, we're at day three of the swing, and I've been thinking about meals in the mess hall. You know how it goes. Your mate swears by that beef stew, while another one suffers through that questionable pasta. What's been the standout dish on your swing? Are you dodging anything, or is there a hidden gem on the menu? I reckon everyone's got an opinion on camp food, so drop your thoughts. And while you're at it, what's the weirdest thing you've seen someone do to spice up a bland meal?

Been hearing a lot of those island vibes lately in the music. Not just the last track, but this whole wave of sounds has that real laid-back feel, something you'd expect to hear while you're kicking back with mates around a fire. It's got that blend of steel drums,

The wet season hasn't kicked in yet, but you can tell it's lurking. The humidity's just hanging in the air, making everything feel heavier. You could probably saute an egg on the equipment if you left it out long enough. And with the conditions like this, the crew's been talking about those hydration breaks more than usual. You know how it goes, a bit of banter while necking back water, like it's a competition. The sweat's just pouring off you, but somehow it's almost a badge of honour, right? Everyone's dealing with it, grinning and bearing it. Dinner tonight's chicken curry, so at least there's some spice to look forward to after all this. Gives you something to focus on while you're trying to ignore how hot it is getting around the site. And, you know, as much as the dust gets annoying, it's funny how we all develop our own little routines to cope. Just another day on the roster, pushing through the heat, looking forward to the mess and the next chat.

Macca here on FIFO Radio. We're sitting on day four of our swing, and mate, it's a scorcher out there. I reckon it's pushing over 40, with the dust swirling around like it's got a mind of its own. You can feel the heat radiating off the equipment, making it hard to focus. The crew's working hard, but you can see the sweat on the foreheads. It's one of those days where you're chugging down water like it's a race. Conversations around the mess hall are a bit all over the place too. Everyone's a bit fried, but it's that buzz of getting through the shift that's keeping us all going. Just another day out here, eh?

Righto, we've hit day four of this swing, and the mess hall's buzzing. People are wrapping up their shifts, looking a bit worn but still switched on, you know. You can smell that camp food cooking, and let's be honest, not much to write home about. But hey, it fills the gap. Got a bit of a vibe going on too. Nothing like a few solid tunes to keep spirits up. While you're at it, don't forget you can rate any track you hear. Just tap the stars on the radio player. Your ratings genuinely shape what gets played more. Up next, we've got Suitcase Still Warm by Shutdown. It's got that nice laid-back rhythm, perfect for kicking back after a long day. It's got some grit to it, like the dust sticking to your boots after a heavy shift, but you can still nod your head to it while you're grabbing a plate. Yeah. Da, da, da, da.

So here we are, day four, mid-shift, and the mess hall is buzzing, isn't it? You can feel the energy, even with everyone looking a bit worn out. Got a good crew today, though. Just wrapped up a solid shift, and if you're like me, you're definitely eyeing what's for dinner. Heard it's a pasta night, might not go wrong there. Anyway, coming up next is Graveyard Shift Anthem by Red Centre. It's got that gritty vibe, fits right in with how we're all feeling right now. Let's crank it up and take a moment to unwind.

You're on FIFO Radio. Just a quick reset ping to remind you we're still here and you're not alone in the mess hall. Post-shift chat is picking up and you can hear the clatter of trays as blokes look for a feed. Dinner's coming up soon. Hope you're ready for another round of whatever they're serving. Heard someone mention they've loaded up on extra sauce to drown out the mystery meat. Classic camp life, isn't it? Just another day in the swing.

Yeah, just finished a solid shift and the mess hall's buzzing. Grabbed the last of the roast chicken before it disappeared. You know how it goes on day four. Everyone's keen for a decent feed before heading back to the Dongas. Had a good chat with the crew about last night's footy. Turns out a few blokes had some interesting theories on the game that I'm not sure hold water. But hey, that's FIFO for you. Plenty of theories, not much accountability. The heat's a killer today, but at least we had a breeze on the walk back.

0: downstairs.
1: Sitting here on day four of the swing, just post-shift, and the mess hall's buzzing. Everyone's wrapping up, plates piled high, with whatever they decided to put on their trays today. You know how it goes. Some are still eyeing that mystery meat. I wouldn't say it's a culinary masterpiece, but it gets the job done. By the way, if you want to share your own mess hall stories, tap leave a voice message at the bottom of the radio player. On that note, here's something to wind down to. Let's check out Buffering My Balance by Luna Park. It's got that laid-back vibe, perfect for kicking back after a long one. Give it a listen. It might just fit the mood.

You know, the tunes coming through the mess hall lately have been a real mixed bag. That last track had this raw energy. You can hear the influence of the outback scene in the rhythm. It's not just the sound, it's the stories behind it. A lot of this music speaks to the hard work here, but it also celebrates the moments of connection we find, just like catching up with a mate after a long shift. The vibe's perfect for this time of day, when we're all a bit knackered but still buzzing from what's just happened in the field. Keeps the spirits up while we all line up for dinner.

What's your go-to chat when you run into a mate on site? You know, those quick catch-ups that happen while you're waiting for the next thing to kick off? Are you the kind of bloke who dives into the work gossip? Or do you stick to the sports scores and the latest from home? I reckon everyone has their own style. Some guys talk footy stats, others share the latest on the camp menu. Let's hear what everyone's got. Speaking of the camp menu, the dust out there today is something else, isn't it? It's like walking through a dry riverbed. You can practically taste it. It sticks to everything. Your skin, your gear, even the food somehow. The heat's peaking too. It's one of those days where you feel the sweat pooling at the back of your neck, and you know it's going to be like that until the shift wraps up. The crew's feeling it, no doubt. You can hear the chatter in the mess hall. Everyone's got that post-shift weariness, but still managing a laugh about the last job. Just part of the rhythm, I suppose.

Yeah, you know it's day five of this swing when the mess hall's buzzing like a worksite on a Friday. Everyone's pushing through, half-finished meals and the sound of cutlery clattering. You can smell the mystery meat from the kitchen. It's probably last week's roast just reincarnated. And those long queues, mate, they've become a bit of an art form. You've got the new blokes, wide-eyed and confused, standing next to the old hands, who know exactly how to score the last piece of apple pie. Just another day in paradise, really. How's the Teflon chicken tonight?

Just a quick reset ping here. You're still listening to FIFO Radio. Day 5 into this swing and the mess hall's buzzing, isn't it? You can feel that post-shift energy. Everyone's had a solid day, but there's that familiar weariness hanging in the air. The roast tonight smells decent, though, if they don't overdo the seasoning again. And let's be honest, the Wi-Fi is already starting to act up on the block. Classic camp life, right? Anyway, back to the tunes.

That track you just heard was Quiet Mile by Honest Weather. It's got a real laid-back vibe, doesn't it? Just the kind of thing you need after a long day on the tools. Makes you want to sit back and have a quiet moment, even if you're sitting in the mess hall surrounded by 100 blokes. I reckon it's the kind of tune that makes you think about the simpler things, like that cold drink you can't have until you get home. You hear that guitar riff? Reminds me of those afternoons when you're just winding down, maybe playing cards with the crew after knockoff. The dust still settling on the site as everyone's letting off steam. It's odd, isn't it? You can feel the energy in here, even when everyone's knackered. There's that chatter about the shift. What went wrong? Who forgot to bring lunch? Dinner's looking decent tonight, though. Some kind of curry, I think. Not that I'm counting down the minutes or anything. Yeah,

It's day five of the swing, and you can feel it in the mess hall. The tired crew is just about wrapping up post-shift, grabbing a bite, swapping stories about the heat today. The dust is thick, but it's just another afternoon out here. Dinner's looking like the usual mix of options. Can't say I'm keen on the mystery meat again. By the way, you can rate any track you hear by tapping the stars on the radio player. Your ratings genuinely shape what gets played more. Anyway, this next track has a solid vibe to keep the energy up. Here's Blueprint or a Trap by Camp Rules. Perfect for easing into that second half of the shift. Let's roll it.

All right, mates. It's day five of the swing and just post-shift for some of you. The mess hall's buzzing with the usual crew chatter and not-so-great coffee. Can't believe we're already halfway through the week. Dinner's on the way, and if it's anything like last night, I reckon we're in for another classic. But before that, let's ease into the next track. Here's Windsock Gospel by Stockyard. It's got that solid mix of grit and groove that fits perfectly with the dust and heat out here. So turn it up a notch while we all settle into this evening.

You know that moment when you're just settling into your post-shift routine and the mess hall is buzzing with chatter? Everyone's swapping stories from the day, and there's always that one bloke who's got a wild tale about the equipment malfunction that turned into a comedy of errors. The crew's got a knack for turning any mishap into a laugh, even when it's all gone pear-shaped. And as you're digging into dinner, you can feel that camaraderie building. It's a reminder that even when we're miles from home, we're all in this together, sharing the highs and lows of the swing.

That was Block by Block by Dayrate. It's got that driving rhythm, really pulls you in, makes you feel the dust flying around the site, doesn't it? The way it builds up just feels like a long day on the tools. Every beat is like another job ticked off the list. Reminds me of those afternoons when you can almost taste the finish line, just that last push before you wrap up for the day. You can hear the crew buzzing about finishing up their tasks, swapping stories about the week. The chatter around dinner's going to be interesting tonight, I reckon. Hope they've got something decent on the menu, but I'm not holding my breath. You know how it is.

Well, here we are, day 5 of 14, and the mess hall is buzzing. You've got that post-shift energy, where everyone's a bit knackered but still wired from the day. You can smell the sweat from the crew who just finished, and that camp curry wafting through, not sure whether it's dinner or something that slipped through the cracks. Either way, it's going down tonight, whether you like it or not. I caught a few blokes chatting about the state of the footy. Apparently, they think the refs got it in for their team. Always the same, isn't it? Every swing, the footy debates heat up like the roads on a summer's day. You'd think we were running a bookie's office instead of a worksite. Meanwhile, someone's trying to sneak in a phone call during dinner. Talking so quietly, you'd think they're planning a heist. You can't blame them, though. It's hard to catch a moment to chat back home without 100 blokes around. The dust out here is at peak level. Just when you think you've gotten used to it, a gust of wind rolls through and you're eating sand instead of your meal. Nothing like a bit of crunch in your bite, eh? I've been trying to keep my gear clean, but let's face it, that's a losing battle. It's just one of those things you accept. But hey, there's something about this camp life that grows on you. It's a strange mix of camaraderie and isolation. You miss home, sure, but there's also a rhythm to it all. You find your routine, count the days, and before you know it, you're halfway through the swing. Just another shift, another meal, another day closer to the break.

spring. Food's been demolished, and you can smell the last of those overcooked sausages lingering in the mess hall like a bad memory. Some crew are hitting the gym, trying to lift away the day, while others are sprawled out in their dongas, thumbs working overtime, scrolling past the same memes on their phones. You know how it goes. Everyone's got their routine. Some are dialing home, trying not to sound too keen while they catch up with mates or family. And let's be real, the Wi-Fi drops just when you're about to hit the juicy part of the convo. Classic. And let's not forget the sweet freedom of deciding what to do with that precious time. Maybe it's a quick bench press session, or maybe it's a solid binge of those ridiculous reality shows. No shame in that. Who doesn't love watching a bit of chaos unfold on screen? The wind started to pick up, almost like it knows we finally have a moment to breathe. I mean, it's nice to kick back and just exist for a bit. You're deep in the roster, and this is your time to recharge before the next one rolls around. So, whether you're lounging back with a snack, trying to dodge those post-shift cravings, or contemplating whether to hit the gym or just find some comfy spot to zone out, it's all yours right now. What's happening with you? Got anything good cooking for the evening? Tap the voice message link under the player and tell us how your swing's going.

That track just now really sets the scene, doesn't it? You can't beat that decompression vibe. It's like the perfect score for this part of the swing. When you're coming off shift and the dust finally settled, this kind of music just sinks in, you know? It's all about that laid-back groove, turning down the noise from the day. You feel it in your bones, and it doesn't hurt to have something smooth playing while you're working out or just unwinding in the donga. You can almost forget you've been deep in the roster, and it makes that downtime feel a bit richer. What's your go-to vibe when you finally kick back?

It's a solid vibe in the wet mess tonight. Everyone winding down now that shift's done. The pool table's getting a solid workout, always a classic, and you know the banter is flying. There's that one bloke who can't sink a ball to save his life, and suddenly it's a whole comedy show. The guy on the couch, though, he's glued to the TV watching that reality show where they're all pretending to work on their relationships. Honestly, it's like watching a train wreck, but you can't look away. You know the one with the dramatic confessions and over-the-top fights? Can't help but think they'd get more done if they actually talked things out instead of throwing drinks. I just had a laugh with the crew about the mess hall food tonight. Someone's convinced the meat pie was a test of fate. I mean, how can you mess up a classic? Seriously, it looked like roadkill. On the other hand, dessert was a win. Chocolate cake that could probably be classified as a health hazard, but let's be real, we're not here for salads, right? Now, later tonight, I'm thinking of hitting the gym. A few of the crew are talking about it too, trying to get their sessions in between the downtime. It's all about that sweet balance, isn't it? Or maybe just scrolling through the group chat back home, catching up on the latest gossip. What are you up to? Hit leave a voice message at the bottom of the player and let me know how your swing's going.

The beauty of off-shift hours, right? You finish up, grab your gear, and suddenly it's like a little slice of freedom opens up. I'm all about that gym time. Nothing feels better than smashing out a solid workout after a shift. You walk in, the place is buzzing, everyone's got their game faces on. And hey, making a little noise with the weights is part of the routine. If I can't lift it, I don't bother. Then there's that post-gym high. You head back to the donga and you know it's time to call home. But here's the kicker. The Wi-Fi decides to play hide and seek. Half your video call is just buffering and awkward smiles while you're trying to keep up a conversation. You'd think they'd sort it by now. If you're lucky, you might even catch the latest gossip from back home. I'm telling you, the group chat just gets better each swing. After that, it's all about winding down. I usually dive right into whatever's on the screen. Today, it's some reality show that's so over the top, you can't help but laugh. It's like watching a train wreck. You know you shouldn't, but you can't look away. Between the gym, the call, and the shows, you're just carving out your space, right? Deep in the roster. And it's nice to let the brain chill for a bit. What's your go-to after a shift? Hit leave a voice message at the bottom of the player and tell us how you roll.

So here we are, back in camp after shift. Food's gone down a treat, and you've got that little buzz of what to do next. Some are hitting the gym, others are knee-deep in their phones, and I know there's a couple of blokes watching the footy highlights on the Donga TV. Life's good. Now, let's get into some music. This one's called Safety Dance by Ember Gray. It's got that reflective vibe, perfect for thinking about the safety officer, doing his job but always looking out for everyone. You know he cares. Here it comes.

You're on FIFO Radio with Kelpie, still rolling along. Just a quick reset ping for ya. Radio's still here, so hang tight. So, off shift now, and the mess hall food. Classic camp stuff, but I've got to say, they really need to up their game on the pasta night. I mean, who thought rubbery noodles were a good idea? Not exactly what you want after a long shift. And hey, if you haven't yet, hit leave a voice message at the bottom of the player. We love hearing real voices, so share how your swing's going or give a shout out to your mates back home. Anyway, just knocked out a solid gym sesh and now I'm stuck scrolling through the same reality TV reruns. You know how it is. What's everyone else up to?

Just finished up shift, and I gotta say, that mess hall food was a bit of a letdown today. The chicken was dry enough to build a house with. That's what happens when the cooks are distracted by the footy on the TV, I guess. Now, I'm back in the Donga, scrolling through the group chat with my mates from home. Can't believe how much they're into that reality show. I mean, seriously, who's watching this stuff? Anyway, I'm heading to the gym shortly. Good to burn off the second serve of that sad chicken. What's your plan for the night? Hit me up, leave a voice message from the player. I want to hear what everyone's up to.

This is FIFO Radio, your off-shift company. Yeah. So, post-shift life's in full swing. The food today felt like it was a few days old. Anyone else notice how the veggies are turning a bit questionable? I swear the chicken was plotting against me at the mess hall. And what's with the Wi-Fi? Dropped during my call with a mate who's re-watching the same reality show for the fifth time. Like, mate, just pick something new. Got some solid plans for the gym later. It's always packed at this hour, but I reckon I'll find a way to dodge the crowd. Late night snack runs are calling too. What are you getting up to in your off-shift time?

It's Kelpie on FIFO Radio, and right now the wind's really packing a punch out here. Dust is swirling around the site like it's auditioning for a reality show. That heavy air makes the gym feel like a sauna at 6:30. You can almost see the haze from the mess hall, a real mood killer. It's a mixed bag, with some crew gearing up for a workout while others are just trying to scrub that dust off their boots. What's it doing your way?

It's pretty still out here right now. The dust seems to be settling, but don't let that fool you. With the sun hiding behind some clouds, it feels like it could turn on us at any moment. You can bet the dust is still sneaking into everything, especially the food in the mess hall. If you've been out on the tools today, you're probably feeling it in your throat. It's that time of swing where the mood lightens up a bit. But don't get too comfortable. The wind might kick up again just when you least expect it. What's it doing your way?

It's post-shift, and I'm curious, what's the one thing you absolutely can't stand about mess hall food? Is it the instant mashed potatoes that taste like cardboard, or the mystery meat that looks like it was born in a lab? I reckon the soggy veggies take the cake, but maybe you think the salad bar's the real horror show. Hit that voice message link under the player, and let's hear your worst camp meal stories.

That track just blasted some serious outback rock vibes, didn't it? It's that kind of music that hits just right after a long shift when your mind's buzzing and you're ready to kick back. There's something about those gritty guitars and raw vocals that feels like a solid mate giving you a nod of approval, you know? It's all about feeling alive in camp, between bites of whatever slop they've served today. By the way, we love hearing from you. Hit leave a voice message at the bottom of the player. Share a story or just say g'day. Always keen to hear your voice.

You're jamming with Kelpie on FIFO Radio. So, what's everyone up to in that off-shift time? I just wrapped up my feed. That curry tonight was a solid hit, right? No one's fighting over leftovers tonight, that's for sure. I heard the gym's packed. Everyone's trying to squeeze in a session before the night winds down. I'm off to see if I can nab a decent phone signal for that video call I've been dodging. Let's keep rolling. Here's the music.

You're jamming with Kelpie on FIFO Radio. So, what's everyone up to in that off-shift time? I just wrapped up my feed. That curry tonight was a solid hit, right? No one's fighting over leftovers tonight, that's for sure. I heard the gym's packed. Everyone's trying to squeeze in a session before the night winds down. I'm off to see if I can nab a decent phone signal for that video call I've been dodging. Let's keep rolling. Here's the music.

All right, so here we are, post-shift, day 7 of the swing. Everyone's just wrapped up work and you can feel that collective sigh of relief. Dinner's sorted, and I've got to say, the curry tonight wasn't too bad. Not like that mystery meat from last week. You know the one. Anyway, sounds like a few blokes are hitting the gym, while others are tucked away in their dongas scrolling through their phones, probably checking in back home or chasing down the latest sports scores. The wind's picking up a bit outside, just enough to remind you you're not on a holiday. Coming up next is Goldilocks Bed Blues by Highway 1. It's got that laid-back vibe, perfect for winding down after a long day. You can almost picture yourself kicking back on the couch, even if it's just in your mind. So, stick around. You'll want to catch this one. After a long shift, sometimes all you need is a good track to chill out with. Up next, Goldilocks Bed Blues. Let's see what Highway 1 has cooked up for us.

All right, here we go. Next up, we've got Shift Change Chorus by Pilbara Sound. It's got that laid-back vibe mixed with a bit of grit. Perfect for kicking back after a long shift. Just the right energy for the mess hall chatter, or when you're winding down after a run in the gym. Right now we're on day 7, and the camp is feeling that chill in the air. The wind's picking up, blowing through the donga, like it's trying to remind everyone we're out here in the middle of nowhere. The dust is settling a bit, but it's still lingering around, sticking to everything. You know how it gets. Makes you feel like you've got a bit of the sight in your lungs. The mood's all right, though. You hear blokes cracking jokes about the afternoon's work, and you can catch a few mates on their phones checking in back home. No one's rushing anywhere, just taking their time to decompress. It's what we do, right?

The track that just played was Shift Change Chorus by Pilbara Sound. It's got this raw energy, doesn't it? Really captures that post-shift vibe we all know too well. You can almost hear the camaraderie in the lyrics, like those blokes you find in the mess hall swapping stories over dinner. It's not typical though, right? A bit unexpected, like biting into a piece of cake and finding it's got chili in it. Not that I'd want that in my cake, mind you. Still, it hits the mark for what we feel at the end of a long shift. You know, that mix of relief and the anticipation of what's next makes you want to kick back and take a load off after dinner. Now, as we settle into this quiet stretch, sometimes less is more. We've all got our ways to unwind, whether it's scrolling through the phone, catching up on that show you saved, or just listening to the sound of the camp settling down. It's a nice time to reflect, recharge, or just sit back and let the music wash over you. This is FIFO Radio, your off-shift company. Here's the thing about the conditions right now. The wind's picking up, bringing in some dust from the north. You can hear it swirling around the camp, making your eyes a bit scratchy. It's not too hot, not as sticky as it can get on later shifts, but that dust, that's the real deal. Makes you think twice about how long you're sitting outside. You can see the crew heading in from the last break, brushing off their gear before they hit the donga. That little bit of grit in the air just reminds you that it's part of the package, no matter where you are. Let's talk about why we're all here, yeah? The money. Can't ignore that, can we? That's why you're ready to clock in and clock out. While the rest of the world is waking up, we've got the night shift, or the day shift, whichever it is, and when you break it down, it's about that pay packet at the end of the swing. Plenty of mates talk about the savings, about how it helps with the mortgage back home. It's a solid plan, really. A couple of swings back to back, and suddenly, the house feels a bit more secure. The kids, the partner, whatever it is keeping you going, you've got a target. Then there's the little things that keep you ticking along. The new tools you've been eyeing, the holidays you're saving up for, those quick trips into town on your days off. And let's not forget about the old donga. Not exactly the Ritz, but you've made it work, haven't you? Each meal feels like a bit of a gamble, and you start to appreciate the good old meat and three veg. It's all part of the routine. You know you're halfway through the swing when you start ranking the camp food. That one night they served the roast chicken. You're still talking about it days later. It's a good sign when you can laugh about the dodgy dishes, right? And maybe it's just me, but every payday feels like a little victory. You sit back and think about how all this fits together. The long shifts, the rotating roster, the nights spent away, though, they all have a purpose. Makes those post-shift hours just a bit sweeter, doesn't it? The time spent scrolling through the phone, planning out your next move, thinking about what to do with the cash. It's a bit of a game, really. You've got your strategy down. It's just about playing it smart. So as we sit here in the quiet stretch, maybe you're weighing up your own plans. What's next for you? Maybe it's just a simple night, catching up on some of that favourite music. Or maybe you're gearing up to take the family away for a break once you're back. Either way, it's all part of the experience. So kick back, relax a bit, and know that whatever it is you're planning, it's what keeps us going. And when the dust settles and you find your rhythm again, remember, it's just one more swing down, one more day closer to home.

All right, we've wrapped up the shift, and now it's just personal time. Dinner's done, and you've probably made a call or two. You might be hitting the gym or scrolling through the phone. Same old routine. I reckon the salad bar was a bit of a disaster again, but the roast was all right if you're into that. By the way, if you want to share your thoughts or a story, tap leave a voice message at the bottom of the radio player. Anyway, let's ease into something a bit different. Up next is Donga Drama by Golden Era. Not too heavy, just the sort of vibe you can kick back to. Grab a seat and let's see what's happening.

You know, post-shift today, we had a classic moment in the mess. The cook's gone on about this new special dish. Turns out it's just a fancy name for the same old casserole. Everyone's pretending to love it, while sneaking bites of the leftover pizza they stashed away. It's like a secret society in there, swapping tales of the last meal they had at home. One bloke said his missus makes a killer lasagna. You should have seen the envy on the faces. And here we are, swallowing mystery meat, nodding along like we're enjoying it. Just another camp night. So, back home, life rolls on without us. My partner's sending me videos of our kid building some crazy Lego tower. It's like they're living in a different world while I'm here, just trying to figure out how to stay awake through the night shift. She's managing it all, and I'm stuck sending thumbs up emojis over the phone. I mean, I ask about her day, and she's got a million things going on. Oh, just took the kid to soccer, then had to wrestle the cat out from under the couch. And I'm here listening to the generator roar outside, thankful for the Wi-Fi holding up long enough for a decent chat. Every once in a while I catch myself thinking about what I'm missing. But you deal with it, you know. It's just part of the arrangement. Can't deny it's nice to hear a bit of laughter on the other end of the line when she's telling me about the antics from home. Makes the distance feel a little less heavy, even if it's just for a moment. Then it's back to reality. The same old donga, the hum of machines, the crew banter about the next shift. It's all quite normal, really. Just here, just now, just doing what we do,

You know, there's something about hearing those last few tracks, especially that recent one, End of Shift Cold by Porch Light. It's got that gritty edge, a bit of a raw sound that really fits the vibe after a long shift. You can almost feel the camaraderie in the air, the sort of music you share with the blokes at the end of the day when you're all just winding down and letting the dust settle. It's not just background noise, it's a part of the moment. That whole sound right now, there's a real sense of authenticity, an honest connection that just hits different when you're in camp. Coming up next, we've got Sweat Leather Diesel by Open Highway, perfect for those who appreciate a good story about hard work and grit. It's that kind of tune that makes you think about the machines and the people that keep everything running smoothly, just like us. So stick around for that, it's bound to be a good one.

It's day 5 of 14, and the crew's really settling in. You've got that post-shift vibe going after a long one, eh? The mess is heaving with chatter, everyone swapping stories like they've been on the same job for years. You can hear the kettle boiling in the corner, and the smell of that roast rolling through makes the whole place feel like home, even if it's just for a while. The Wi-Fi might be a bit dodgy on this side of the camp, but you can still hear a few laughs echoing from the rec room. That's life out here. A mix of hard work and keeping it light when you can.

So, day 8 of 14, and the crew's just finishing up the post-shift feed. Dinner was surprisingly decent. Some kind of beef stir-fry, not bad. Last week it was mystery meat, so I'll take it. Anyway, we're all chatting about the last shift. Dave almost dropped a tool on himself trying to impress the new guy. You could see it coming from a mile away. That guy's got potential, but he needs to take it down a notch. The wind's picking up outside, and it's nice to just kick back for a bit.

That track just rolled out was a solid one, really cranked up the gears. Iron Embrace has this heavy rhythm that reminds me of those long days when you're pushing through the last hours of a shift, the kind where you can feel the weight of everything around you. It's got a gritty edge that fits just right after a day spent in the dust and noise of the site. Makes you think about how many times we've all been in the mess hall in a bit of a daze, looking for something to kick us back into gear. You know, when the day's over and the food's gone cold, but you're still hanging around hoping the next track will hit just right. So, what's for dinner tonight? No idea yet, but I reckon it'll be the usual mix of mystery meat and overcooked veggies. Classic camp.

Just finished dinner, and the thing is, the chicken tonight looked like it might have been in a fight with the grill. The crew was debating whether it was overcooked or just really committed to its charred personality. The bloke at the table next to me said it had more crunch than the chips. Anyway, after that, we ended up in the rec room, watching old footy highlights. You know the ones where you can almost hear the crowd, but everyone's too busy scrolling to notice. Just another night after shift, but it's all good.

Been a few solid tracks coming through lately, yeah? That last one, Red Heat Expense Report, just hits that sweet spot. It's got that laid-back feel, right? Makes you think of kicking back after a shift, letting the week slide off your shoulders. There's something about that mix of folk and a bit of rock that just fits the camp vibe. Makes you feel like you're in a donga with the crew, passing around stories and laughter. The way the guitars roll with the rhythm, it's like the soundtrack to a long day's end. You know the crew's been buzzing about the camp food lately too. Can't blame them, after 3 days of the same thing. Speaking of which, coming up next, we've got 3 days of the same damn stew by Dust Devil. Perfect timing, since I reckon we're all feeling that same menu fatigue. You can almost taste the sameness in the air, can't you? So, sit tight. Let's see what Dust Devil brings to the table, because we could all use a laugh about it now.

You know how it goes, sitting around post-shift, trying to find a bit of connection before heading back to the room. You've got some blokes cracking jokes about the chef's latest attempt at a fancy dish, while others are just staring at the mess hall TV, waiting for the next rerun. The chat is a mix of stories from the day, some good, some just plain bizarre. A few are checking in with mates back home, keeping it casual. And there's always that one guy who thinks he's got the best fishing spot, even though he's never taken anyone there. Just another night in the routine.

Just wrapped up the shift, and now it's that quiet time in camp. You've got a few blokes at the gym, others lounging in their dongas, scrolling through the same old feeds. Dinner was, well, let's just say it wasn't the highlight of my day. You'd think after all this time they'd take a swing at something different. But here we are. Just another night. Few phone calls home to a mate, a parent, or no one, really. And that's just how it goes.

Just finished the shift and the mess hall's buzzing with opinions on the chicken curry. You can tell who's already done a few rounds at the gym. They've got that look. Some fellas are scrolling through the footy results, checking who got dropped this week. Others are just staring into space, probably missing a few people back home. It's a strange mix of relaxed and restless. And, hey, while you're at it, don't forget you can rate any track you hear by tapping the stars on the radio player. Helps shape what we play. Got a call lined up with the family later. Just absorbing the camp vibe before the next shift.

Just finished another shift, and the chatter around camp's still buzzing. The crew's been dissecting the footy game from last night, each of us playing armchair coach, debating every call. Dinner was that questionable mystery meat again. Everyone's trying to guess what it actually was. A few blokes are off to the gym, but I reckon most of us are just planning to scroll through our phones for a bit. A mate's on the phone with home, probably missing the noise. It's all just part of it, isn't it?

Mid-swing and the mess hall's buzzing. You've got the scent of last night's curry hanging in the air, mixing with whatever they're cooking up now. Someone's trying to find a spare charger for their phone, while another crew member is locked in a heated debate about the best way to cook a steak on the campfire. The chatter is all over the shop, but that's how it goes, right? You can hear the clinking of cutlery and the hum of the fridge. You might be missing home, but the crew's always got stories that make this place feel a bit more like home, even if just for now.

Just wrapped up shift, and the chatter in the mess hall is all about the footy results from the weekend. The usual debates heating up. Which team's the real deal this season? Dinner was that mystery meat again. Tough to tell if it's lamb or something else entirely. You've got a few blokes heading to the gym, but most are just scrolling through their phones, probably trying to catch up on what they missed back home. That wind's picking up outside, but inside, it's nice and quiet.

It's day 5 of 14, and the crew's feeling that mid-swing lull. You can hear the chatter in the mess hall, everyone swapping stories about last night's dinner and who's on clean-up duty. The Wi-Fi is still playing hard to get, so if you're trying to catch up on messages, good luck. The shower lines are getting longer as everyone wants to wash off the day's dust. And you know how it goes. Someone will inevitably steal the last of the chocolate biscuits. Just another day in paradise, eh? Grab a seat, kick back, and let's see what the evening has in store.

Well, here we are, post-shift, day 9 of this swing. The chatter in the mess hall is a mix of footy gossip and who's got the best air fryer hacks for the donga. Dinner was decent tonight, can't complain about the roast. All that was missing was a splash of gravy. I guess we're still waiting on the Wi-Fi to decide whether it's working or taking a break, typical. Some of the blokes are off to the gym, others are just scrolling through their phones, pretending the signal isn't painfully slow. It's just another night, isn't it? Just another night.

You can see them bouncing around like they've got springs in their boots. It's good for a laugh, isn't it? There's something about the camaraderie here that makes you appreciate the moments. Just you, the crew and the land, sharing this little slice of time together.

The track that just played was Holding for HR by Barrel Aged. It had a bit of a slow burn, didn't it? You think it's going one way, and then it flips the script. That mix of sounds crept up on you like a cheeky snake in the grass. It didn't just hit. It wrapped around you like a blanket on a cold night. I reckon it's the kind of tune you could listen to while staring at the stars out here, wondering what's happening back home. Unexpected can be a good thing, keeps you on your toes, like the bloke who keeps changing the remote settings on the TV in the mess. Speaking of the mess, let's have a yarn about the donga. I'm in a room that's got its quirks, you know? The aircon's doing that thing where it sounds like it's trying to take off. You can hear it humming away like it's got its own agenda. And the bloke next door? Snoring like a chainsaw on a mission. There's probably a whole different world happening in his dreams right now. Might be a pub. Might be a three-legged dog. Who knows? I've put a few personal touches in here to make it feel more like home, though. Got a couple of photos up. Some of the crew and a scenic shot. From back home. Just a reminder of the country that rolls out like a canvas. Red earth. Stretching out to the horizon. Nothing fancy, just a bit of glimmering sunlight on the dust. And a plant. One of those tough ones that can survive anything. It's thriving on my neglect, which feels like a personal achievement. Sometimes I sit in the donga and feel like it's a little haven, a spot carved out of this camp life. You find your own way to make it work, don't you? It's all about carving out those pockets of normality in a place where everything is a bit out of whack. So, whether you're scrolling or hitting the gym, remember, we all need our little escapes.

You're with Wirra on FIFO Radio. Just wrapped up the shift and I'm sitting in the mess watching the crew kick back. You know how it goes. Someone's complaining about the food again. But it's the same blokes who threw out half their dinner last night. Meanwhile, old mate Dave is showing off his gym gains, like he's some kind of Adonis. I mean, we work hard, but we're not here to model for a fitness mag. There's a good vibe tonight, though. Laughter carries through the camp like the wind, easy and unhurried. Thinking about what's next, I've got a bit of a plan. I'm saving up for a house back home, a proper base to settle into when I'm not on swing, something that feels like a home, not just four walls. I can picture it. A nice yard, maybe a few trees, and space for my mates to come over for a barbie. Just somewhere I can kick back without the noise of the camp, somewhere the only sound is the wind rustling through the leaves. You know how good it feels to breathe fresh air when you've spent days in the dust and noise? Got a few ideas brewing too, maybe even a little business on the side, something to keep my hands busy when I'm not working. Could be anything really. I reckon a small workshop, just fixing things up for the locals. People always need something done. Get out there, share a few stories, and keep the community close. Those moments mean more than anything. It's good to have that picture in mind, something to ground you during the long swings and the empty nights. Keeps your head clear, you know? You're with Wirra on FIFO Radio. This is FIFO Radio. You're off-shift company. Remember, we're in this together, and the time off is yours to make what you want of it.

You're listening to FIFO Radio. It's day 10 of the swing, and I just wrapped up a shift. Heading back to the Donga, I pass a couple of blokes at the outdoor gym, pumping weights like it's a normal arvo back home. One mate's trying to impress the others, but his face is more red than the iron he's lifting. The wind's coming in from the west, carrying that dry dust and a little bit of sweat. You can hear the generator humming and the distant thud of machinery. A reminder that the work never really stops. Back in camp, food's eaten. Decisions are made on how to kill a few hours. Everyone's got their own way to unwind. Some end up having a yarn, while others just want to scroll through whatever's on their phone. It's that time of the swing where you can breathe a bit.

That track you just heard was Buffering My Balance by Luna Park. It's one of those tunes that creeps up on you, isn't it? The way it layers sound makes you feel like you're caught between tasks, just trying to find your rhythm. It's like when you're trying to balance a meal on your lap while scrolling through your phone,

hoping no one spills their drink on you. The energy picks up, and before you know it, you're nodding along, even if you're just stuck in the donga. We're just settling into the evening here on day 10 of the swing. The wind's pushing through, and you can feel the shift in the air, cooler now. That stillness after shift can really hit differently. Whether you're hitting the gym or just lounging, there's a rare kind of peace in these moments.

You can feel the camp winding down a bit, can't you? It's that sweet spot after a shift when the air's still warm, but the wind's just starting to cool. You might hear a few blokes laughing over by the mess, sharing stories over the last of that meal. Some are slipping into their gym gear, itching to stretch out those sore muscles. Others are lost in their phones, tapping away like it's the most important thing in the world. And I reckon a few are just enjoying the quiet, taking in the sounds of the site settling down for the night. It's a moment to reset before the cycle revs up again. If you want to join in, tap leave a voice message at the bottom of the radio player. Say g'day, share a story, give a shout out. Here's a track to carry you through the evening.

Day 10 of swing, and the night air's cooling down nicely. It's got that stillness, you know? You can hear the camp settle, the hum of the generators in the distance. Some blokes are hitting the gym, others sifting through their phones like they're hoping for a message from home. You might catch a few birds making their way to roost, a reminder the day's done. Up next, we've got Wide Open Country by Broken Fence. It's got that easygoing vibe, perfect for winding down after a long shift. Settle in, this one's a good one.

That track just now, Wide Open Country by Broken Fence, had a solid mix of grit and soul. The way they layered the guitar riffs with those raw vocals really hit home. You know that feeling when you're driving out here and the dust is kicking up behind you and you just know it's going to be a long shift? That song captures it. It's got this sense of freedom wrapped in the grind. Makes you think about where you are and where you've been. Out here on day 10, the wind's picking up. Swirling through the camp, carrying the smell of the evening meal and the chatter from the crew. You can feel the energy shift as folks decide what to do with their time. Some are hitting the gym trying to burn off the day. Others are just scrolling through their phones, probably catching up with mates back home. And then there's always a few who've found a corner in the Donga, just taking it all in, letting the world slow down for a bit. It's that sweet spot between shifts where you can breathe a

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1: It's Wira on FIFO Radio, and right now on this swing, you can feel the warmth closing in. The ground's got that heat radiating up, and the dust is starting to settle as the wind drops. Some guys are still swapping stories outside, but you can tell they're ready to chill after a day of work. The sweat's cooled off a bit, but it still clings to your back like a cheeky mate. It's that time of night, when you can finally take a deep breath without feeling the grit in your lungs. The camp's quieting down, but that hum of machinery in the distance reminds you we're still in it, just one

You're with Wirra on FIFO Radio. Right now it's day 10 of the swing, and you can feel the camp settling down. Just the other night, we were all in the mess after shift, and someone brought up how they cooked their steak. Turns out half the crew thinks you just slap it on the grill and call it a day, while the other half are marinating like there's a five-star chef on the side. There was a showdown, forks waving, laughter breaking out. Then we got that one bloke who can't cook anything other than two-minute noodles, and he pipes up with some wild theory about how the secret's in the water. Can't help but laugh. He's okay with his noodles, but trying to teach the rest of us how to cook. And speaking of cooking up some good sounds, here comes the track Shift Change Chorus by Pilbara Sound. It's got that raw vibe that captures the rhythm of the site, perfect for easing into your off-shift time. Whether you're hitting the gym or just kicking back, this one's got a beat that'll keep you company. Let's give it a spin.

It's Wirra on FIFO Radio. We're sitting on day 10 of this swing, and it's a warm one out here. The air's thick with dust, and you can feel it sticking to your skin as soon as you step outside. The heat's got a way of slowing things down. You see it in the crew, taking their time with the gear and their water bottles. It's like everyone's got a little extra weight on their shoulders. Even the birds are moving slow, just hanging out in the shade, not in any rush. The dirt's kicking up more than usual, and I reckon the mood's a bit more subdued tonight. People are looking for shelter, trying to cool off as this heat wraps around us like that old faded blanket. So what do you reckon? When you're deep into a swing like this, how do you switch off? Are you the type who dives right into the gym, or do you prefer just cooling off and scrolling through the phone? And what's the weirdest thing you've found yourself doing to kill time after a shift? It's a shared life up here, and everyone's got a story.

Music's a funny thing, isn't it? One moment you're knee deep in a solid groove, and the next you're off on a completely different vibe. The last few tracks have had this warm, laid-back feel, perfect for winding down after a long shift. It's like the sound of a campfire crackling while mates tell stories. You can almost hear the space between the notes, and that's what makes it good music. There's something about a sound that feels familiar yet fresh. It wraps around you, just like the night air cooling down after a hot day out here. If you're enjoying what you hear, don't forget you can rate any track by tapping the stars on the radio player. Your ratings genuinely shape what gets played more. Now, speaking of that vibe, here comes a track that fits right into the flow. This one's called 5 Years In by Dirt Road Saints. It's got that real earthy sound, like it's drawing from experiences and landscapes we know well. The kind of music that feels like it's been honed over time, just like us on swing. So sit back, relax, and let the tunes take you for a ride. Here it is, 5 Years In by Dirt Road Saints. Enjoy.

The music's been rolling through some solid sounds lately, bringing a bit of that country vibe. Tracks like the recent 5 Years In by Dirt Road Saints really capture the way life feels out here. There's a real honesty in the lyrics, just like the dusty tracks we drive on between shifts. It's that mix of grit and heart, which seems to resonate with everyone winding down after a long day. Seems like every few tracks, you can feel the camp living and breathing in that music. It's a soundtrack for this time, feels like home in the mess hall or in

All right, mate, here we are, day 10 of the swing, just after shift and back in camp. You can hear the wind settling down, kicking up a bit of dust, but not too much. It's that time where everyone's figuring out how to spend the hours away from the site. You can see blokes heading to the gym, a few sitting in the donga, scrolling through their phones like it's a digital treasure hunt. Out there, the colours are shifting. That beautiful soft light over the red dirt. The birds are starting to quiet a bit, nestling in for the night. It's a good reminder to take a moment to breathe. You know, one guy's tried to turn his donga into a mini gym. He's got a bench made from an old crate and some spare parts. I reckon the way he's grunting, you'd think he's lifting a truck. But hey, as long as he's lifting something, right?

11. PM of the swing. It's that time when the world goes quiet. Some are drifting off in their donga, not a care in the world. Others are riding the overnight bus back, probably half asleep, hoping the driver doesn't wake them up for a chat.

One further down is a ghost town. Perfect for slipping into a good book. The cooks are off duty now, so no more burnt toast or questionable casserole. Just leftovers in the fridge for those brave enough to forage. That's the thing about this late night life. Meals turn into scavenger hunts, and you've got to be quick. The blokes on night shift are probably drinking their third cup of coffee, eyes a bit heavy, but pushing through. You get used to it. The quiet hours before dawn, it's a bit like an unmarked road trip. You're not sure where it takes you, but you know you've got time. Aircon's blasting, too cold for some, just right for others. Always someone complaining about it, though. Can't make everyone happy. It's just camp life. Sitting here, I can picture the mess hall in my mind. A few stragglers left, picking at their dinners, half-hearted conversations floating around. There's always that one bloke who insists on discussing his latest fishing tale, even when no one's really interested. But that's all part of it, isn't it? This moment, this swing, this night. No urgency, just a steady flow of the usual. The quiet before whatever comes next. Just a bit more silence before the day kicks in.

Sitting in the mess hall, you might notice the usual chatter about the footy scores or last weekend's BBQ back home. Day 10 of 14 feels like it's dragging just a bit, and it's easy to get lost in thoughts about what's waiting back at the airport. The smell of last night's curry is still hanging in the air.

and the coffee's gone a bit cold. Over at table 5, there's a classic debate going on about who's the best on the crew at fixing the machinery. Everyone's got an opinion, and it's fun watching the competitive spirit flare up. Just make sure you grab lunch before the line gets too long. That salad bar can empty out quicker than you'd think. As the shift change comes around, the buzz in the room picks up. You can almost feel the energy shift, can't you? Just another day in the cycle, mate.

Coming up next, we've got Quiet Mile by Honest Weather. Perfect for this time. Let it sink in while everything else settles. You know how it is. The world slows down, and that tune feels just right. Now, let's shift gears a bit. The Donga Report. My little space here on day 11 of the swing, the aircon's humming along, doing its thing. Keeps the heat at bay. Not too loud, just a steady drone. Good enough to drown out the noise from next door. My neighbor? Sounds like a freight train when he snores. You get used to it, though. It's just part of the charm. I've made a few adjustments to my donga to make it feel like home. A couple of photos on the wall, nothing fancy. Just a few mates from over the years. It's always good to have faces around. You never know when you might need a reminder of what's outside these walls. Got a stack of crime novels piled up on the bedside table. Helps pass the time. I can lose myself in those stories, even when everything around me feels pretty quiet. Can read during break time, or when the day's done, and it's just me and the aircon. The bed? It's nothing special, but I've got it just right. A good pillow makes all the difference. I can fall asleep in about 90 seconds, anywhere, anytime. Right now, though, it's a battle against the sound of that snoring next door. You learn to tune it out, focus on your own little bubble. The shower is decent too, if you hit it at the right time. Too many blokes waiting on hot water though. You've got to play it smart. Early mornings or late nights are the go-to times. The mess hall? Got a decent cook, but I'd trade a couple of meals for a proper home-cooked feed. It's all about the little things when you're out here. The mess hall's got its own rhythm. Some nights, it's packed. Other nights, just a handful of us trying to get through the food and back to our rooms. You can always tell who's just started their shift. They've got that buzz. For the rest of us, just looking for a decent feed and some quiet. So that's the vibe in my donga. A sleeping train next door, a comforting aircon, and a little touch of home. Keeps things steady in the midst of everything else. Just us and the silence now. Perfect for drifting off or riding the night shift. Now let's get back to that music. Here's Quiet Mile by Honest Weather.

It's quiet out there tonight. The air's still and a bit sticky. Dust is settling on everything, making the camp a bit hazy. You can feel it in your throat if you've been outside too long. Those mid-shift workers probably didn't grab enough water. Mess hall's a ghost town right now, with just a few stragglers trying to avoid the heat. A bit of sweat on the brow, a few quiet complaints about the lack of breeze. Still, most are trying to catch some sleep or just settle in for the shift. The hum of the aircon keeps things cool, but you know the heat'll hit again when the sun comes back around. Right now, though, it's just that calm before things pick up again. Coming your way is Screensaver Home by Stringlight. It's got that mellow vibe, perfect for drifting into your thoughts. The sound's a bit ambient, a nice backdrop for the quiet moments. You can lose yourself in it or let it play while you stare at the wall in your donga and think about home. It's one of those tracks that feels like it knows just what you need when everything slows down. So settle in, let the noise fade, and let this one wash over you. Here's the music.

It's Dingo on FIFO Radio. Right now, it's a balmy night out here, with the aircon humming along in the donga like it's got a job to do. Feels like about 27 degrees, but it's that dry heat. Not sticking to you, just hanging around, making you aware of how much you're sweating. Dust is settling, but it's still kicking up a bit when the buses roll in. Folks coming back from shift are pretty quiet. No one's in a rush. Just a slow shuffle, ready for a bit of rest. The mood's relaxed, maybe a touch restless, but it's that time. Now, about sleeping in a donga. You know how it goes. You've got that aircon trying its best to drown out the noise, but it's never quite enough, is it? You grab those earplugs and shove them in, hoping they'll do the trick. Sometimes you can still hear the murmur of the camp, the occasional shout from down the way. You lay there, body heavy, trying to convince it that it's time for bed. But your mind? It's still running laps, thinking about work, about home, about whatever else you left behind. The mattress is decent, but everyone knows it's not like your own. It takes time to find that sweet spot, the right position. You fidget, roll over, and try to ignore the discomfort. It's a game, really. You can feel the weight of the day pressing down, but the brain's still whirring away. It's funny how you can be exhausted and still not sleep. You stare at the dark ceiling, counting the shapes, trying to force yourself to fall asleep. Takes longer than you'd expect, but eventually you drift off and then it's morning. Or more likely, you wake up just before the alarm, a little groggy, wondering if you even slept at all. That's FIFO life, right? You try to get that rest when you can. The breaks in the shifts can be just as important as the work itself. You've got to find your rhythm. Figure out the moments that work for you. Some like to read a bit. Others scroll through their phones. But drifting off while the world outside is quiet? That's the sweet spot, where nothing else matters for a bit. That silence in the donga, when it finally comes, it can be a relief. Just you and the buzz of the aircon. It's all you need sometimes. As the world outside carries on, you settle in, hoping to wake up ready to face another shift. For now, it's just you, the donga, and that soft hum, pulling you down into sleep.

It's Dingo on FIFO Radio, and we're in this post-midnight quiet just before dawn. Right now, it's warm out here, still clinging to that heat from earlier. The aircon's running non-stop, keeps the donga cool enough, but you step outside and that breeze hits, feels like a warm blanket. You can taste the dust in the air. It's been kicking up a bit more than usual. Some blokes are working hard at the plant. They're not going to let a bit of heat slow them down. Others are winding down, drifting off, trying to catch a few hours before another round. The mood's pretty laid back, a mix of fatigue and the usual camaraderie. Not much chatter tonight, just the sound of the aircon and the occasional thump of a donga door. You know, if you've got a story or just want to say, g'day, tap leave a voice message at the bottom of the radio player. We'd love to hear real voices out here. Coming up next is a track you'll want to have on while you're trying to catch some Z's or just zoning out on that bus ride back. It's Burnt Again by Machine Sleep. The vibe's a bit moody, kind of electronic, really fits this time of night. Perfect for when you're in that quiet headspace, maybe lost in thought or just not thinking at all. So settle in, let the music take over, and let's roll with it.

0: Bit of a quiet stretch here, isn't it? Everyone's either just about to hit the sack or deep into the night shift. You can almost hear the aircon humming away like it's got a job of its own. You've got some blokes catching Z's on the bus, probably saving their energy for the next round. Meanwhile, the processing plant is running smooth, keeping the rhythm of the night. This camp's got its quirks, like that one donga block that always seems to be the quietest. Feels like you can actually hear yourself think over there. And the mess hall? Can't complain. The cook's got that palmy down to an art. Just a couple minutes away, we've got Wake Time by Quiet Donga coming up. Perfect for this moment. Might just be the soundtrack some of you need right now. Stick around.
1: You're back in town. Same old couch, same creak in the floor.

What's your go-to move when the meals at this camp hit a rough patch? Everyone's got a strategy, right? Some blokes pull out the emergency snacks they packed. Might be a bag of chips, a few protein bars, whatever they could find. Others make a dash for the mess like it's a challenge, hoping the next cook has better luck than the last. You ever tried to fix a dodgy meal with a few hot sauces or condiments? It's a real art, or maybe a science, depending on how you see it. You've got to play the odds with the chef, maybe sneak in a few extra fries or hit the dessert when they put out the good stuff, knowing it might not last long. And those meals at 3 a.m.? Yeah, forget about it. They can be hit or miss. But when you find a decent palmy, you remember it. It's a bit like digging for gold in a patch of dirt. What's your best camp meal hack or your worst disaster? You ever notice how the quiet nights seem to stretch on? Feels like time can slow right down, doesn't it?

You know, this camp's got its quirks. The mess hall here is decent, but the coffee? It's like they siphoned it straight from a used oil drum. You learn to bring your own stash. I remember one night, middle of a late shift, and the crew was trying to wake up. Someone thought a double shot of that sludge would do the trick. It didn't. We ended up laughing about it over a few more cups. It's that kind of moment that sticks with you. I was sitting in the corner, half dozing, and overheard one bloke saying, "The secret to good coffee is just high hopes and low expectations. Makes you think about what sustains you out here." By the end of the shift, we were all joking about how we'd brave any storm just to avoid that brew again.

You're tuned in to FIFO Radio. It's just past 11:51 p.m. on day 11 of the swing. The world's quiet. Some of you are drifting off, while others are halfway through the shift. If you're on the overnight bus, it's one of those rides where you hope the driver doesn't check if you're asleep. This camp's got a good vibe tonight. The aircon's humming, keeping the donga cool. You might have snagged a seat near the back of the mess hall, where the noise from the kitchen can't reach you. Or maybe you're one of the lucky ones getting some uninterrupted sleep. Whatever it is, just know the radio's still here. And so are we.

It's post-midnight, and the music just carries you through. This one's got a nice vibe. Bit of an indie beat with some layered sounds. You hear those mellow guitar riffs blending into a soft rhythm. Fits right in with what we've been listening to this swing. Tracks like these make the night shift easy. There's a movement with this sound lately, blending folk and electronic. It's all about those textures, the way they wrap around you. You can almost feel the camp dissolve in the background, like it's just you and the music, nothing too loud, nothing too busy. Just enough to fill the space while you're working or drifting off before your next shift. And hey, if you're enjoying what you hear, don't forget to tap the stars on the radio player to rate it. Your ratings help shape what gets played more. Tonight, it's all about those quiet moments, those easy sounds that don't demand much. Just let it roll over you.

Out here, between shifts, it's quiet. The aircon hums, and some blokes are just about to drift off. Others are still awake, riding the bus back, lost in their thoughts. It's day 12 of this swing. Feels like we've been doing this forever. You know, the vibe's low-key right now, but that's all right. It's a good time to enjoy the little things. Like the mess hall, this camp's got a decent one. They do a pretty good palmy, if you're into that sort of thing. It's nice when the cook gets it right, isn't it? A bit of crispy cheese melting over chicken and a side of chips. Can't complain about that on a swing. Speaking of swings, I reckon it's about time to tee up this track. Here's Mess Hall King by Quantum Fog. Got a bit of a chill vibe to it. Perfect for this late night drift. Just sit back, listen, and let it wash over you. Music plays. You know, the other night at the mess, I overheard a couple of the lads chatting about their first days back. One of them was saying how everything feels different. He's gone on a couple of swings now, but it's funny how the first few days back are always a bit of a shock to the system. The other lad pipes up, says he doesn't really notice much anymore. Just gets back to the routine, you know? Then another bloke chimes in. He says, "Nah, mate, it's the smell that gets me. The first whiff of camp food, and it's like, I'm home." I can see that. You pick up the sense of the place, and it hits you in a strange way. A bit later, someone starts talking about how the Wi-Fi drops hard after sunset. "You can't even stream a video," he says. Another one chuckles and says, "Someone needs to have a serious chat with the tech blokes." They all laugh. It's the kind of banter that makes the long shifts easier. And then there's always the bus rides. I've been on a few where the driver doesn't bother checking if you're asleep. Just keeps driving, cruising along, and you end up dozing off anyway. It's like a ritual. You get to the crib, and everyone's got stories about how they barely stayed awake on the way back. The way we share these little bits of life makes it feel less isolating. You can be miles from home, but there's a bit of camaraderie in the shared experience, even in silence. Now, as we dive into this track, just let yourself chill for a bit. Whether you're mid-shift, heading back, or trying to catch some sleep, it's all part of the swing. You get used to the rhythm of it. This is Dingo on FAFO Radio, your off-shift company.

It's day 3 of 14, and the crew's starting to find their rhythm. You can feel it during meal breaks. More chatter, a few more laughs cutting through the usual banter. Someone's just cracked a joke about the mess food putting on extra weight, and you can see a few heads nodding in agreement. It's the classic too many mashed potatoes routine. Over in the corner, the usual suspects are gathered, debating whether the Wi-Fi is better up on the hill or down near the workshop. You know it drops out pretty hard on the block near the laundry around 7 p.m., leaving everyone scrambling for a signal. But right now, it's all about that downtime before the next shift. The music is playing softly, and you can hear the hum of the generators in the background. Just another moment in the swing,

This is Dingo on FIFO Radio. A quick reset ping. We're still here. The radio's still here. Yeah. The night's settled in. Some blokes are snoozing away, while others are still on the tools, keeping the wheels turning. You can hear the hum of the aircon, steady as always. It's that quiet time, the kind that makes you feel like the whole camp's wrapped up in its own little world. The mess hall isn't too bad this swing. They've got the meals sorted. Can't complain about the pasta tonight. Course, it always depends on who's in the kitchen. The cook from Block 3 knows how to season a steak. It's funny how you get used to certain tastes, just enough to make you look forward to the next meal. Some nights, the bus ride back can be a bit of a lottery. You never know if you'll catch a driver who checks on you, or one who just keeps his eyes on the road. It's like a game of chance. The lights flicker now and then, but that's just part of it. Flickering lights, the sound of boots on the gravel, the chatter of a few blokes under the stars. It's all part of the backdrop. The silence settles in again, thick like the night.

sure. Maybe Thursday, then the call just cut. I'm still standing in the kitchen, arguing with your what. Scrolling through our last three messages, checking what I missed, drafting perfect.

So here we are, mid-swing, and the crew's starting to feel that rhythm. You know how it goes. The first few days back are all about adjusting to the noise in the mess hall, the chatter, and the familiar faces that make up this motley crew. The food's been decent, a bit repetitive, but you can't argue with a hot meal when you're post-shift. Some of the guys are already talking about plans for their first days back. You catch snippets of barbecues, trips to the coast, and catching up with mates. Meanwhile, you've got the drone of machinery in the background and the constant hum of generators. It's a unique vibe here, where time feels different. So, you settle in for another round of cards, or just listen to the music while you refuel for the next shift. Got to keep that energy up, right?

You're listening to FIFO Radio. This is Dingo. So, here's a thought while we're in this post-midnight lull. What's the most bizarre thing you've seen happen in the mess hall? You know, that place where you think you've seen it all until someone brings out a mystery dish from the back of the fridge. It's always a gamble. Maybe it's a donga cook trying to whip up a four-course meal from last week's leftovers. Or perhaps someone decides to make an impromptu dance floor out of the tables when the music's playing low. It could be anything, really. The mess hall's like the heart of camp life, full of surprises when it's least expected. So, what's your story? I'll share a few of mine, but I want to hear yours first.

This camp's mess hall has a few decent options, but I reckon everyone has their favorite go-to meal. So what's the one dish you'd be dreaming of if you could just pick it? Maybe it's the classic parmi, or there's a certain curry that hits the spot. Might be the BBQ night when they do those ribs that make the rounds. You know, the ones everyone talks about for days after. Or maybe it's the roast on Sundays that reminds you of home. Even if it's not quite the same, think about it. You're halfway through your swing and the appetite kicks in. What would you sneak into your meal plan if you had the chance? Let's hear what you'd pick to make those meals just a little better on this block.

The track that just played was a solid piece called Salt Stains by Copper Creek. It's the sort of tune that kind of creeps up on you. The guitar riffs have this dusty feel, like they've been rolled through a couple of outback roads and kicked up a little grit. The vocals hit those low notes, just enough to pull you in without being over the top. It's the ideal backdrop for this quiet time, you know? You've got the aircon humming, and the world outside is just still. I reckon it's the kind of song that sticks with you through the night. Maybe you've got a mate on the bus home, and you can put this track on and let it sink in. The lyrics wander a bit. There's a sense of longing, like those moments when you're a few days into your swing, and home feels like a distant dream. Perfect for a late-night listen when everyone else is off in dreamland or stuck in their own thoughts. Definitely recommend giving it a couple more spins when you're wide awake or even half asleep.

This is Dingo on FIFO Radio. Just a quick reset ping. Day 12, post-midnight. The world's quiet right now. Most are drifting off, or maybe you're still wide awake on the night shift. The aircon's humming softly, keeping the mess hall cool. If you're on the bus, the driver might not even check if you're nodding off. Sometimes you just need the silence. This camp's mess hall has decent tucker. The coffee isn't bad either, if you're lucky enough to catch it fresh. You might find yourself with a book in the donga, or maybe you're just listening to the quiet. Whatever you're up to, the radio's still here for you.

just wrapping up day 6 of 14 and the crew's starting to settle into the routine. You know how it goes. Those first few days back are always a bit of a shock. Everyone's getting used to the food again, some still pretending they enjoy the mystery meat. The mess hall is buzzing with the usual banter. You can hear the heavy machinery rumbling in the background, that familiar sound of site life. Everyone's swapping stories about what they did on their break. It's always interesting, the things people get up to. Some go fishing, others just catch up on sleep. Then there's the odd one who takes a trip to a far-off place, just to feel alive again. But here we are, living the site life, waiting for the next shift to roll around. And don't get me started on the Wi-Fi. Seems to go on holiday right when you need it most, especially in the evenings.

You know, the other night, I was winding down after a shift, just sitting on the edge of my donga, listening to nothing. The aircon was running. It's that sweet sound of the hum, like a lullaby for the weary. I could hear the bus drivers doing their rounds, and there's always one who doesn't bother checking to see if you're awake. It's like he's got a sixth sense for knowing who's out cold. I had a mate once, fell asleep before he even hit the seat. Never saw him until the next shift. And the mess hall? This one's got a chef who thinks it's a five-star restaurant. Slams out a palmy that'd make you forget you're in the middle of nowhere. Little things like that make you appreciate the quiet. You get a few good stories out here, don't you?

This is Dingo on FIFO Radio. Just a quick reset ping to keep us connected. It's day 116 a.m. of the swing. The camp's quiet now. Everyone's settled into their routines. Some are catching shut-eye. Others are halfway through their shift in the processing plant. The aircon's humming along, just enough to keep things comfortable. Some blokes are probably riding back on the bus, heads bobbing as they drift in and out. You know the feeling. That slow motion before a long night shift. The mess hall's empty, but the food's still decent if you get there before the last lot finishes up. And hey, if you feel like shouting out to the crew, just tap Leave a Voice Message at the bottom of the radio player. Just another night in camp.

Sitting here on day one, just past midnight, the camp's quiet. Aircon hums away, mixing with the sound of distant machinery. Some are deep in sleep, others on the bus heading back. It's that slow time. Got a bit of music coming up for you. This one's called Gone But Not Gone by Cattle Grid. Fits the vibe of this moment well. A bit of a laid-back sound, kind of like the feel of wandering through the Donga blocks late at night. Just enough grit to remind you we're still on shift, but soft enough to let your mind drift. Perfect for those moments when you're waiting for the day to break or just riding out the night. Let's hear it.

It's post-midnight on day one of 14. Feels like the world's gone quiet. Most are tucked away in their donga or catching a few winks on that overnight bus. The aircon hums like a mate's old truck. Might be a little chill in the air, but it's always nice when it's cooler than the heat. Over in the mess hall, it's a mixed bag. Some blokes are grabbing a snack, hoping for a decent cup of coffee. The cook puts on a decent feed, but those pasta nights? Hit or miss. Can't trust pasta after midnight. Too dodgy. If you're wide awake, the processing plant's got a rhythm all its own. The machinery's a bit like white noise, soothing in its own way. Might get a few random noises, but they blend into the background. You could be halfway through a shift and not even notice the time passing. That's the beauty of this life, isn't it? You get in that zone and everything else fades. Just you and the gear. Even the usual chatter seems to retreat into the corners, letting you focus. And then there's those who can't sleep. They're tossing and turning, probably counting sheep or whatever else comes to mind. Nothing like hearing a bloke mutter about the footy when you're trying to get some shut-eye. Speaking of footy, it's a funny thing out here. Everyone's got a team. You sit down for a meal and the chat swings from the last game to who's got the better chance at the finals. Might even spark a bit of heated debate, but that's all part of it, isn't it? The community. Even in the quiet hours, you find a rhythm with the crew. So here we are, just going through it all. Day one of the swing, nothing too wild, just the normal stuff. And hey, if you're on that late night shift, don't forget to take a breath. Feels like the world's slowing down. But it doesn't have to feel heavy, just easy, mate.

It's post-midnight, deep in the swing. The kind of quiet where you can hear the aircon humming along, lulling some to sleep while others are still grinding through the shift. Some are on that bus back from the site, half asleep with their heads bobbing. You can almost feel the weight of the day just hanging in the air. You know, this time of night has a rhythm all its own. It's like the camp takes a breath. The mess hall is winding down, and the cooks are probably scrubbing down the last of the pots. You find a bit of comfort in that. The nights have a way of feeling longer, especially when you've got a good book to keep you company. Plenty of crime novels knocking about in the donga. Makes you forget you're miles from anywhere. If you're mid-shift, I hope the processing plant's treating you well. No hiccups in the gear, hopefully. Just a steady pace. No need for urgency when the clock doesn't matter. It's just you and the machines. And if you're lucky enough to be dozing in the donga, hopefully, it's one of those nights where sleep grabs you fast. You know the ones. No tossing and turning, just drifting off like a rock. Might even wake up thinking you've been there for hours when really it's only been a few minutes. Don't mind the quiet, it's all part of the swing. Just a bit of peace before the world revs back up. Whatever you're doing right now, let it wash over you. As you ride it out, remember, we're all in this together, at least for now.

It's quiet out here, typical for this phase. The air's thick, a bit of humidity hanging around, makes the dust cling to everything. You should see the way it settles on the machinery. Not the easiest shift when things start heating up. The crew's a bit sluggish too, just trying to stay cool in the donga. You can tell who's pushing through the night and who's had enough. The mess hall's still got a decent vibe though. A warm feed helps, even if it's just a couple of hours before shift change. What's it like your way?

You're on FIFO Radio with Dingo. So, here's a thought for you in this post-midnight slice of quiet. What's the weirdest thing you've seen happen in the mess hall? Maybe it was a cook's special that went sideways, or a donga block meeting that turned into a circus. This camp's got its share of moments, and sometimes it's those little happenings that stick with you. Tap the voice message link under the player and share your story. We might just get a laugh out of it. Looking forward to hearing what you've got.

Here we are, deep in the roster, counting down now. You know how it goes. First day's back, everything feels fresh. Then you hit the mid-swing, and suddenly the days blur together. You start to lose track. It's all about pushing through, keeping the rhythm. Some blokes get a bit antsy, staring at the calendar, counting down shifts like they're waiting for a bus that never comes. Others let the days roll by, taking it all in. The quiet of the mess hall, the hum of the aircon, the chatter over dinner. You've got your routines. Maybe it's a book at night or swapping stories with the crew over brekkie. Everyone's got their way to pass the time. Just don't forget to breathe through it all. What's your swing looking like? Tap the voice message link under the player and let us know how you're holding up.

It's a bit sticky out here. Dust is hanging in the air, clinging to everything. You can feel it settling into your lungs as you walk back from the mess. Got a few blokes coughing up the grit, but that's just the way it is on site. Everyone's keeping it low-key, trying to conserve their energy for the shift. Nights like this, you appreciate a decent cold shower. Not much else to do but ride it out. You're with Dingo on FIFO Radio, and we're still going strong. Just a reminder that the radio's here, still rolling. Might be a quiet night, but that doesn't mean we can't find a rhythm. Just take it as it comes. Whether you're wrapping up a shift or catching a few Z's, you're not alone in this.

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1: Just heard Burnt Again by Machine Sleep. The vibe fits right where we are, doesn't it? You know, that bloke who gets sunburnt on every rotation, no matter how careful he is. Funny how you can sit in the shade all day and still end up looking like a lobster. Reminds me of the crew I had last swing. One of them turned into a full-blown tomato after just one day out in the sun. The music has that ambient feel, which makes it easy to drift off, perfect for the post-shift hours or when you're just about ready to nod off. It's like the sound of someone else's dreams. This is FIFO Radio, your off-shift company.

This night's quiet, isn't it? Just the hum of the aircon and maybe a few blokes drifting off. If you're up, might be a good time to tap the voice message link at the bottom of the player. Just say g'day or share a story from your swing. You never know who might need a laugh or a shout out. This camp's mess hall makes a decent steak sandwich. Can't complain about that. Some nights, it's just good to sit back, let the world slow down, and enjoy the silence. Keep it easy, mates. There's a fire.

Coming up next, we've got Safety Dance by Ember Gray, an acoustic singer-songwriter. Just a little tune to keep the wheels turning as we settle into this quiet time. So, here we go with Safety Dance. It's got a reflective mood, and the premise is about that safety officer you see around, the one who's just doing his job, but you can tell he genuinely cares. It's not just about ticking boxes for him, he's in it for the people. You know the type. It's a bit of a reminder that safety's more than just a checklist. There's a human element there. Just like those early morning chats at the mess, we connect over the common ground of keeping each other safe on the job. So, settle in, let the music play, and let's take this moment together. Here's Safety Dance by Ember Gray.

Just sitting here, feeling that quiet stretch of night. This camp's got that familiar hum, the aircon buzzing in the background. Some of you are just settling in, others are just finishing up a long shift. That bus ride back to camp can feel like a blur, can't it? The world outside is still, but we've got our own rhythm going. Up next, something to ease into the night with, Quiet Mile by Honest Weather. It's an acoustic singer-songwriter vibe, something to sink into before the next shift rolls around. Stick around.

What's the strangest thing you've seen from a camp window? You know, sometimes there's a world out there that feels like a different planet. One minute, you're staring at a dust storm rolling in. The next, it's a herd of kangaroos. It's funny how that quiet out there can catch you off guard. While you're thinking about it, tap Leave a Voice Message at the bottom of the player and share your story. We love hearing real voices, especially those snippets that give us a chuckle or a shake of the head. This camp's mess has a decent curry night, but you never know who's cooking it up. Sometimes it's a hit, sometimes you're just grateful for the bread roll. But hey, that's the fun of it. Camp life has its own rhythm, doesn't it?

It's quiet now, just before the world starts waking up. You can almost hear the aircon humming away, keeping things cool in the mess hall. Some blokes are drifting off while others are halfway through their shifts, working that late night grind, one eye on the clock, counting down now. This camp's got its quirks, but you can't beat a good feed from the mess. Speaking of good vibes, coming up next is Can't Leave It Hanging by Cedar Hearts, an acoustic singer-songwriter tune. Perfect for this time of night. Stick around.

Maybe Thursday, then the call just cut. I'm still standing in the kitchen, arguing with your what? Scrolling through our last three messages, checking what I missed, drafting perfect punctuation.

This is Dingo on FIFO Radio, wrapping up this block as we drift deeper into the night. It's that strange time where the world feels like it's holding its breath. Some of you are catching a few minutes of shut-eye, others are starting to feel the weight of the shift. That's just how it is. I've seen shifts where the aircon sounds louder than the chatter. Those nights when you can hear a pin drop in the mess hall. Always got a few blokes trying to sneak a bite ahead of their shift. You'll find the best palmy if you ask the right questions. Remember the last camp you were at where the cook didn't know what a salad was? Yeah, that's a thing. Here's to whatever's coming next. Maybe it's a lull in the roster, or maybe it's just another night. Stick around, the music's up next.

It's a bit cool out here, but the wind's picking up. Got a bit of a chill in the air, so some are keeping their jackets close. Doesn't feel too bad for the night shift, but I reckon the dust's settled nicely, making it easier to breathe. The mess hall's quieter than usual, with more blokes snatching a quick nap between shifts. No one's rushing for a feed. That aircon's working overtime, keeping the camp comfy. Perfect time for a good book or just drifting off for a few. What's the weather like your way?

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Got a question for you, mate. What's the one thing you wish you'd packed for this swing that you didn't? Could be anything, a gadget, a book, or even your favorite snacks. We're all digging deep in the donga, and it's easy to forget the little comforts. Coming up next is Roster on the Fridge by Light Years. It's ambient electronic, perfect for those quiet moments, whether you're winding down or in the middle of a long shift. It's the sort of music that drifts through the camp, making the late night a bit easier. You can just kick back and let it wash over you. While you're settled in, think about that one thing you wish you'd brought along. Leave us a voice message from the player and let's hear your story.

You know, it's quiet like this that makes you appreciate the little things. The way the aircon hums, the distant sounds of camp settling in for the night, and the odd clunk of someone grabbing a snack in the mess. If you've got a minute, hit. Leave a voice message at the bottom of the player. We love hearing your stories or just a quick hello. It's good to feel connected, even this deep into the swing. And maybe you're on your break, or just riding the bus after a long shift. Whatever it is, let's share it.

You're with Dingo on FIFO Radio. Here's a question for you. When you're deep in the roster and it's post-shift, what's your go-to snack that you can't resist? Is it something from the mess hall, or maybe you've smuggled a treat from home? I've seen blokes turn a packet of chips into a full meal if that's what it takes. And you know how it is. Sometimes it's the little things that get you through those long nights. So, hit leave a voice message at the bottom of the player and share your guilty pleasure.

Yeah, sure. Maybe Thursday, then the call just cut. I'm still standing in the kitchen, arguing with your what? Scrolling through our last three messages, checking what I missed, drafting perfect punctuation.

It's Dingo on FIFO Radio, wrapping up the shift. We're deep in this swing now, just easing into the quiet hours. The aircon's humming low, might be the only thing keeping you company if you're in the donga or catching a ride on the bus. The night crew's pushing through, and whatever's happening outside seems a long way off. You know, this camp's got its quirks, like the mess hall coffee that tastes like it's been brewed in a boot. But you take what you can get, right? Hope you're managing to sneak a few shut-eye moments in. Out here, time's different. Feels like we're just floating through it. Before you know it, the shift will turn over again. So let's hand it off now. The music's coming up next to keep you company through these long hours. Keep it easy, yeah?

It's quiet out here, typical for this phase. The air's thick, a bit of humidity hanging around, makes the dust cling to everything. You should see the way it settles on the machinery. Not the easiest shift when things start heating up. The crew's a bit sluggish too, just trying to stay cool in the donga. You can tell who's pushing through the night and who's had enough. The mess hall's still got a decent vibe though. A warm feed helps, even if it's just a couple of hours before shift change. What's it like your way?

You're on FIFO Radio with Dingo. So, here's a thought for you in this post-midnight slice of quiet. What's the weirdest thing you've seen happen in the mess hall? Maybe it was a cook's special that went sideways, or a donga block meeting that turned into a circus. This camp's got its share of moments, and sometimes it's those little happenings that stick with you. Tap the voice message link under the player and share your story. We might just get a laugh out of it. Looking forward to hearing what you've got. Thank you.

Here we are, deep in the roster, counting down now. You know how it goes. First day's back, everything feels fresh. Then you hit the mid-swing, and suddenly the days blur together. You start to lose track. It's all about pushing through, keeping the rhythm. Some blokes get a bit antsy, staring at the calendar, counting down shifts like they're waiting for a bus that never comes. Others let the days roll by, taking it all in. The quiet of the mess hall, the hum of the aircon, the chatter over dinner. You've got your routines. Maybe it's a book at night or swapping stories with the crew over brekkie. Everyone's got their way to pass the time. Just don't forget to breathe through it all. What's your swing looking like? Tap the voice message link under the player and let us know how you're holding up.

It's a bit sticky out here. Dust is hanging in the air, clinging to everything. You can feel it settling into your lungs as you walk back from the mess. Got a few blokes coughing up the grit, but that's just the way it is on site. Everyone's keeping it low-key, trying to conserve their energy for the shift. Nights like this, you appreciate a decent cold shower. Not much else to do but ride it out. You're with Dingo on FIFO Radio, and we're still going strong. Just a reminder that the radio's here, still rolling. Might be a quiet night, but that doesn't mean we can't find a rhythm. Just take it as it comes. Whether you're wrapping up a shift or catching a few Z's, you're not alone in this.

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1: Just heard Burnt Again by Machine Sleep. The vibe fits right where we are, doesn't it? You know, that bloke who gets sunburnt on every rotation, no matter how careful he is. Funny how you can sit in the shade all day and still end up looking like a lobster. Reminds me of the crew I had last swing. One of them turned into a full-blown tomato after just one day out in the sun. The music has that ambient feel, which makes it easy to drift off, perfect for the post-shift hours or when you're just about ready to nod off. It's like the sound of someone else's dreams. This is FIFO Radio, your off-shift company.

This night's quiet, isn't it? Just the hum of the aircon and maybe a few blokes drifting off. If you're up, might be a good time to tap the voice message link at the bottom of the player. Just say good day or share a story from your swing. You never know who might need a laugh or a shout out. This camp's mess hall makes a decent steak sandwich. Can't complain about that. Some nights, it's just good to sit back, let the world slow down, and enjoy the silence. Keep it easy, mates. There's a

Coming up next, we've got Safety Dance by Ember Gray, an acoustic singer-songwriter. Just a little tune to keep the wheels turning as we settle into this quiet time. So, here we go with Safety Dance. It's got a reflective mood, and the premise is about that safety officer you see around, the one who's just doing his job, but you can tell he genuinely cares. It's not just about ticking boxes for him, he's

in it for the people. You know the type. It's a bit of a reminder that safety's more than just a checklist. There's a human element there. Just like those early morning chats at the mess, we connect over the common ground of keeping each other safe on the job. So settle in, let the music play, and let's take this moment together. Here's Safety Dance by Ember Gray.

Just sitting here, feeling that quiet stretch of night. This camp's got that familiar hum, the aircon buzzing in the background. Some of you are just settling in, others are just finishing up a long shift. That bus ride back to camp can feel like a blur, can't it? The world outside is still, but we've got our own rhythm going. Up next, something to ease into the night with, Quiet Mile by Honest Weather. It's an acoustic singer-songwriter vibe, something to sink into before the next shift rolls around. Stick around.

What's the strangest thing you've seen from a camp window? You know, sometimes there's a world out there that feels like a different planet. One minute, you're staring at a dust storm rolling in. The next, it's a herd of kangaroos. It's funny how that quiet out there can catch you off guard. While you're thinking about it, tap Leave a Voice Message at the bottom of the player and share your story. We love hearing real voices, especially those snippets that give us a chuckle or a shake of the head. This camp's mess has a decent curry night, but you never know who's cooking it up. Sometimes it's a hit, sometimes you're just grateful for the bread roll. But hey, that's the fun of it. Camp life has its own rhythm, doesn't it?

It's quiet now, just before the world starts waking up. You can almost hear the aircon humming away, keeping things cool in the mess hall. Some blokes are drifting off while others are halfway through their shifts, working that late-night grind, one eye on the clock, counting down now. This camp's got its quirks, but you can't beat a good feed from the mess. Speaking of good vibes, coming up next is Can't Leave It Hanging by Cedar Hearts, an acoustic singer-songwriter tune. Perfect for this time of night. Stick around.

sure. Maybe Thursday, then the call just cut. I'm still standing in the kitchen, arguing with your what.

This is Dingo on FIFO Radio, wrapping up this block as we drift deeper into the night. It's that strange time where the world feels like it's holding its breath. Some of you are catching a few minutes of shut-eye, others are starting to feel the weight of the shift. That's just how it is. I've seen shifts where the aircon sounds louder than the chatter. Those nights when you can hear a pin drop in the mess hall. Always got a few blokes trying to sneak a bite ahead of their shift. You'll find the best palmy if you ask the right questions. Remember the last camp you were at where the cook didn't know what a salad was? Yeah, that's a thing. Here's to whatever's coming next. Maybe it's a lull in the roster, or maybe it's just another night. Stick around, the music's up next.

That energy from the music, it wraps around you, doesn't it? Like the way the day breaks in the camp when everyone's waking up feeling that anticipation in the air. It's all part of the scene we're in right now, one that's lived in the notes and beats. Looking out the window here, you can see the red dirt stretching out, mixing with shadows from the rising sun. The sky's that vibrant blue, the kind that just swallows you up. You feel it in your bones, this heat that's building before the day really starts. It's like the earth gets a bit restless, doesn't it? You can hear the wind kicking up dust, swirling it around, and the trees over there are whispering secrets to one another. The birds are starting to stir too, and you can catch the sound of them winging through the air. They've got their own rhythm, flitting from branch to branch like they're dancing to their own tune. It's a reminder of life out here, how everything's interconnected, moving together in its own way, grounded and free at the same time, just like us. And as the morning progresses, you can sense the land waking up. The heat will wrap around you, heavy but familiar. It's a big sky we've got, expansive and never-ending, and that can make you feel small in a good way. You've got to love it, the way the stars will blanket that same sky tonight after the shift, a crisp contrast to the heat of the day. Just a part of our world here, this FIFO life, where each shift brings a different moment in this vast landscape.

cold by porch light. Just the right tune to ease into the shift ahead. It's got a good vibe, perfect for the drive to site when everyone's still waking up. Grab a moment to take a breath. The shift's about to kick off, and you know how it gets when it all starts to roll. Now let's have a quick chat about safety. This morning I caught wind of a near miss that's worth sharing. Real easy to overlook when you're caught up in the day-to-day, but it reminded me to stay sharp. One of the crews was working around some heavy machinery, and there was a moment where someone wasn't paying close attention to the swing arm, just missing the line of sight. It's those small lapses that can turn into big problems. Keep your head on, stay aware of your surroundings, and remember that machine operators can't always see you. We're all in this together, and it only takes a second for something to go sideways. So, that's the safety moment for today. Stay alert, and keep those lines of communication open. If something feels off, don't hesitate to check in with your team. We all want a smooth shift ahead with no surprises. Speaking of surprises, it's a quiet morning here in the mess, but you can feel the anticipation building. The coffee's flowing, and you can hear the chatter rising and falling as everyone gets in the zone. It's that pre-shift energy where everyone's got their game faces on, but there's still that camaraderie hanging in the air. You might even spot a few early risers going for a second helping of breakfast, the kind of folks who know that a solid feed makes all the difference when you're heading into a long shift. This is Wirra on FIFO Radio, your off-shift company. We're here to keep you company as you ease into the day. Just like that, we're all set for the shift. Let's do it right.

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1: It's Wirra on FIFO Radio, day 6 of 14, and the camp is buzzing as the early bus rolls out. You can smell the coffee hitting the air, mingling with the dust. Remember that time when the whole crew decided to play pranks on each other? One bloke switched the salt and sugar at breakfast, and the poor cook nearly lost it when someone asked for a sweetener in their baked beans. You could see the steam coming out of his ears. Everyone was laughing, and for a moment it felt less like work and more like a family. That's just FIFO life, hey?
0: You're back in town, same old couch, same creak in the floor.

You're back with Wirra on FIFO Radio. Just a quick reset ping. Still with you, still here. The early bus is rolling in with that familiar hum of anticipation. You can feel the tension in the air, can't you? It's that mix of excitement and nerves as the crew gears up for the shift ahead. The light's starting to shift, casting shadows across the camp. Coffee's brewing, the smell hanging around like an old mate. You know this feeling. Ready to dive into another day.

It's Wirra on FIFO Radio, day 6 of swing, just before shift starts. Morning's creeping in and the air's still a bit cool, but it won't last. You can feel that dry heat creeping up, got that dust swirling. Crew's already starting to sweat before they even step out the door. You know the drill. Everyone's eyeing the coffee pot like it's a winning lotto ticket. The hum of machines is building, gives that electric tension in the air. It's always a bit lively this time of day. Everyone's feeling the push to get going as the sun starts to play tricks on the outlook. Keep your eyes peeled, it'll be full steam ahead soon.

It's day 5 of 14, and the mess hall is buzzing with chatter. You can hear the clanging of plates and the whirring of the coffee machine, trying to keep up with everyone needing that boost. The crew's swapping stories about what's been happening back home while we sit down to another round of meals that all taste a bit like the last one. That moment when someone brings up the Wi-Fi dropout near the laundry, and suddenly everyone's sharing their latest strategies for sneaking in a phone call during peak hours. It's a real team effort, figuring out how to stay connected out here. Don't forget to check your gear before the next shift. You know how it goes when someone shows up unprepared.

You're listening to FIFO Radio. I'm Wirra, and we're on day 6 of the swing. The early bus is rumbling along, engines humming, and you can feel that buzz in the air as everyone gets ready for work. That mix of anticipation and nerves. You look out the window, the light is just starting to stretch across the red dirt like it's poking its head out to see what's going on. The trees are casting long shadows, and there's a breeze that carries the smell of the bush. It's a good morning to be on site, ready to tackle whatever the day throws at us. So here's a thought for you. What's your go-to breakfast that keeps you going on shift? You know, when you're grabbing something quick but want to make sure you're fueled up for the day ahead? Is it the classic bacon and eggs from the mess? Or are you more of a cereal and fruit type? Maybe it's a secret stash of snacks you keep in your room to get you through before you clock in. Hit me with what keeps you ticking. I want to know what everyone's munching on this swing.

Got a track coming up that'll take you through that wide open country feel. Wide Open Country by Broken Fence. It's a good one to settle into just as the day kicks off. Breathe it all in, the anticipation is in the air. So here we are on day 6 of 14, and things are starting to ramp up. You can feel that buzz. The coffee's flowing and folks are getting ready for the shift. The last few bus rides have been quiet, everyone lost in thought, but today there's that energy. Conversations are picking up, a bit of laughter as people share stories from the last swing. Now, I was thinking about something interesting while I was watching the dust settle outside. Did you know that in some parts of this industry, there's a whole process where they actually monitor the vibrations of the ground during drilling? It's called vibration monitoring. They put sensors in place to catch those tiny shakes that might mean something's off down below. It's like listening to the Earth's heartbeat, if you will. And here's a funny one. You know those heavy machinery operators? They've got more buttons to push than a toddler on a candy spree. Seriously, some of them have up to 50 different controls in their cabs. Imagine trying to remember what each one does while bouncing around on rough terrain. Talk about multitasking. Also, there's a place in the world where they've actually located a massive underground lake from mining. It's not just pockets of water. We're talking one of the biggest freshwater lakes you never knew existed. It's wild to think that right beneath our feet could be a whole world of water just waiting to be discovered. Sometimes you sit here on camp and you wonder what else is hidden below the surface, just like those conversations we'll be having today, so let's get ready for that shift ahead.

You're with Wirra on FIFO Radio. Just a quick reset ping. Still here, radio's still here, mate. Right now, day 6 of 14, it's a crisp morning out here. The air's settling and you can feel that temperature starting to rise. That soft breeze is just teasing the dust up from the ground and you can smell it. You know the dust is going to be thick later. The crew are starting to gather, cups of coffee in hand, eyes half open, but that excitement is brewing. You can see it on their faces. A mix of anticipation and those sleepy smiles. Some folks are swapping stories about the last shift, others just staring off in thought, probably plotting how to dodge that one annoying task they've got lined up. The light's changing, painting everything a bit orange, making the dirt pop and the machinery shine. If you've got a story to share or want to give a shout out, tap leave a voice message at the bottom of the radio player. It's always something special to see the site wake up. Even if it gets messy later on. Just remember, it's another chance to get the job done, so let's get into it.

Sitting here during mid-swing, it's interesting to see how the crew sets up for the shift. The mess hall's buzzing with chatter about the latest footy game, even though half of us can't remember the last time we saw a match live. You can always tell who's on day 8 of 14, the ones who've found a new level of energy in their banter. Someone's trying to fix the old coffee machine again. It's been on the fritz since day 2. The Wi-Fi's about to drop again, so good luck sending those photos home later. Just another day in the life, eh?

That track you just heard was Mortgage Don't Care About Your View by Fenceline. You know those songs that hit a little close to home? This one's got that vibe. It digs into the everyday grind of just trying to do your thing while life's piling on the pressures. The way it mixes grit with a bit of humour, I reckon it's pretty spot on. You can almost feel the struggle of juggling bills and dreams, right? Those lyrics stick with you. Perfect for this time of the shift. Gives you something to think about before you head out to do what needs doing. Now, as we're gearing up for shift, let's talk about what's happening outside. It's day 7 of the swing, and the air's thick with that anticipation. You can feel it in the camp. The dust is just starting to float around, and the wind's kicking up some of that red soil. It's dry enough to make you cough a little, but you're used to it. Just another part of the job, isn't it? If you're heading out, keep an eye on the horizon. You can see those clouds rolling in. The wet season's just around the corner, and you can almost taste it in the air. It's that mix of heat and moisture that gets everyone a bit stir-crazy. When the rain finally hits, it's a relief. But before then, you're left wondering if the day's going to turn into a battle against mud or dust. And the sun? It's still low in the sky, but give it a few hours, and the heat's going to ramp up. You'll be sweating in no time, working hard while trying to find a bit of shade when you can. It's always a push and pull here, balancing the weather with the day ahead. Just another day on the swing, where every moment is shaped by what's happening around you. Keep your head up and stay sharp out there, mates.

You're on FIFO Radio with Wirra. Quick reset ping, just a moment to breathe and settle in. It's day 7 of the swing, and you can hear that early bus rumbling through camp. That familiar sound of boots on gravel, and the chatter of mates getting prepped for the shift ahead. The light's shifting now too, casting shadows that stretch across the dirt. Coffee's brewing, the aroma mixing with the dust in the air. It's the start of something, and you can feel that tension building. Just another day out here, but there's always a bit of magic in the morning.

Sitting here in the mess hall, just wrapping up my shift. The chatter's buzzing and you can feel the mix of relief and exhaustion in the air. It's day 5 of 14 for me, and you can see the crew starting to settle into their routine. Some are heading to the gym while others are just hitting the smoke pit for a breather. The food's surprisingly decent today. Can't complain about that. The Wi-Fi's running good, at least for now. But that never lasts long. It always seems to drop right when you're about to make that call home.

You're with Wira on FIFO Radio. Here we are on day 7 of the swing, getting ready for the shift ahead. You know that buzz in the camp? It's like everyone's on the edge, just waiting for the bus to roll out. The smell of coffee hangs in the air, and I reckon there's always that one bloke trying to make the perfect cup without a clue. Last swing, our crew decided the best way to wake up was a challenge. See who could finish their brekkie first. Half of us still had toast in our mouths when the call came through. You just can't rush the morning ritual. The birds are starting to chirp more loudly, like they know we're about to start. You can feel it all building. The excitement, the nerves, the whole shebang. Let's roll into this shift.

Oh, just cut. I'm still standing in the kitchen, arguing with your what? Scrolling through our last three messages, checking what I missed. Draft

Got a good vibe in the air this morning as we gear up for the shift. The last few tracks have been laying down some solid grooves, kind of that indie rock sound with a touch of grit. You can hear the rawness, which feels right on a site like this, where real stories come through. It's like the music is tapping into the hum of the machines and the buzz of the crew getting ready. You can't help but feel that energy, even in the mess hall, where everyone's sipping coffee and sizing each other up. It's all part of the rhythm of the swing.

Bit of a vibe in that last track, eh? Spin Cycle Blues had this raw edge that really pulls you in. It felt like a conversation between instruments, all those layers weaving in and out. The way the guitar kicked in, it reminded me of the wind picking up just before a storm, like it knows something's coming. There's a grit to it too, real enough that you can almost feel the dust settling. You can tell they've spent time on this, not just rushing it out. It's got that perfect rhythm for the bus ride to site, getting everyone in the zone. Now, as the morning light's starting to show, it's a good time to kick things off. We're on the home stretch of this swing, and the crew's ready to hit it hard.

All right, we're rolling into the pre-shift rhythm on day 7 of this swing. The early bus is packed, and you can feel that particular buzz in the air. You know the one when everyone's shaking off the sleep and the smell of coffee is creeping in. There's a certain tension as folks get ready for the shift ahead. Maybe someone's double-checking their gear, or others are tossing around half-hearted jokes to break the morning fog. You can hear the engines humming and the winds picking up a bit, swirling the dust around. Coming up next, we've got Red Heat Expense Report by Whiskey and Pine. This track's got a laid-back vibe with a bit of grit, just like a good day on site. Perfect for easing into the shift while we all settle into our routines. You know how it is. It's that moment when the camp gets quiet, and all you can hear is the sound of boots on gravel and the distant clanking of machinery waking up. So, sit tight, take a breath, and let's dive into that track. Here it comes.

That last track's got a nice edge to it, doesn't it? It fits right in with this swing's vibe. You know, there's a whole sound emerging lately, a bit gritty but honest, like the country itself. The rhythms pulse like the machinery at the site, while the melodies weave through the air like the dust kicked up during a long shift. It's interesting how music can capture that feeling of anticipation, just like the scent of rain on dry earth after a long spell. Every note has a place, just like us out here. You can almost hear the birds waking up ready for a new day on site. And hey, if you're loving what you hear, remember to tap the stars on the radio player to rate the tracks you like.

Sitting here in the mess hall, day 5 of 14, and the usual chatter fills the air. Someone's got the latest from home and everyone's leaning in, curious about the stories. The food's decent today, but you never know what you'll get next meal. Just had a chat with the crew about those endless shifts that feel like they stretch on forever. You know the ones, everyone's trying to make sense of how the break room fridge always seems to have leftover mystery meals. The site's buzzing with gear checks and last minute runs. You can feel the energy shift as we get closer to knockoff. Who's up for a game later?